0: another day of making your own rules with music that's doing the same.
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0: what you got going on tonight? 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
1: Oh, not much.
0: No? 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Where are you going?
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0: Okay. All right. Well, y'all be safe. I appreciate you calling in the show tonight.
1: Thank you.
0: Thank you.

97.5 WQB. That is Thomas Rhett, Jason Murphy. Hey, I wanted to bring this along to you. There's a new list online. Of course, Dolly Parton passed away. Dolly passed away a couple days ago.

And here's a list of older celebrities who now we must protect at all costs. At all costs. Including Julie Andrews, Morgan Freeman, Dick Van Dyke, and Mel Brooks.

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2: The countdown to the end of August is on.
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0: 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And guess what? 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We'll see you in Madison tomorrow with Carver Career Center and Technology Center and WQBE.
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2: I'm Meteorologist Alan Archer. Tonight, 25% chance of a thundershower at 65. Tomorrow, partly cloudy, along with a little drop in humidity, high of 86. Saturday, partly sunny, less humid again, with the high hitting near 90. Sunday, partly sunny, with just a stray thundershower possible, afternoon up to 92. In fact, we'll be up in the 90s all next week. And I'm Meteorologist Alan Archer at the weather station, 97.5 WQBE.

Morgan Wallen. It's 97.5 WQB. So what does Keanu Reeves, Jesus, and John Cena all have in common? I'll tell you next.

0: 95 WQBE. Hey, Keanu Reeves is leading a poll. Listen to this. On the celebrity with the most aura. Meaning, their effortless presence, charisma, and coolness. He's followed by Jesus and John Cena. I never thought I'd hear those three guys all together in a group. And Keanu Reeves at number one. Is that true? What do you think about that? Still think I'd have Jesus at number one, but that's just me.
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2: 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I-79, exit 67 in Flatwoods.
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2: An escalation of the trade war. I'm Lisa Lacera, Fox News. President Trump announces a name change of a Great Lake.
3: Flanked by maps showing Lake Ontario, renamed to Lake America, President Trump signed an executive order directing the Interior Department to implement the Great Lake name change.
4: This is official, effective immediately.
3: Canada is not compelled to change the name of the lake that creates the border between New York State and the province of Ontario. But it is something President Trump said he was considering earlier this week amid an escalating trade war with the U.S. neighbor.
4: Canada's been ripping us off for a long time on trade, very sadly.
3: Both countries announced higher tariffs on billions of dollars of goods imported across the border.
2: Fox's Jared Halpern at the White House. Canadian Prime Minister Mark Carney says the lake's name

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1: Hey, what's up?
0: Can you play Genie's Afraid of the Dark, which is by Dolly Parton?
1: I think we could do that. Is that going out to anybody?
0: I just like it.
1: You just like it. And why not? Let's play some Dolly tonight.
0: Okay, thank you.

0: Jeannie was always afraid of the dark, and we never could understand why. 'Cause we looked after Jeannie with the very best of care, because Jeannie was our only child. Perhaps it was death that she was so afraid of, 'cause it took her one dark, stormy night. I think we always knew that we'd never see Jeannie grown, 'cause it seemed that she was destined to die. But on Jeannie's grave, we placed an eternal flame that glows and never loses its spark. And on the darkest night, there's always a light, 'cause Jeannie's afraid of the dark.
1: Our Jeannie's afraid of the dark.
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0: Lee Bryce, 97.5 WQBE. It's Jason Murphy. And this is, looking forward to this, actually. I think this is going to be good. The first trailer for the Wonka competition show on Netflix stars an OG Oompa Loompa from the 1971 movie, plus Gene Wilder's voice, recreated by AI. The series premieres September 23rd. I think it's going to be a hit for Netflix.
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0: 104.5 WQE. We'll check in with Alan Archer, get you that weekend forecast coming up next. But speaking of coming up tomorrow into the weekend, week one of high school football, Football Friday Night Highlights with yours truly, Jason Murphy, tomorrow night on The Night Show. All of the high school football scores from around the valley brought to you in part by Go Mart. Go for good times. Go for Go Mart. St. Albans Studio of Dance, where stars are made. And Valley Outdoors. Yeah, we got that. High school football firing up this weekend. Week one tomorrow night. We'll have halftime scores, 9 o'clock hour. Final scores in the 11 o'clock hour tomorrow night.
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5: Now, meteorologist Alan Archer. Let's check our mountain your forecast. Tonight, 25% chance of a thundershower at 65. Tomorrow, partly cloudy, along with a little drop in humidity. High of 86. Saturday, partly sunny, less humid again, with the high hitting near 90. And on Sunday, skies are going to be partly sunny, with just a stray thundershower possible afternoon up to 92. In fact, we'll be up in the 90s all next week. I'm meteorologist Alan Archer at the weather station, 97.5 WQBE.

0: No.
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2: I got to thinking, you know, the varsity teams for all the high schools and stuff are probably really getting excited knowing they get to wear their jerseys in the hallway and all that like I did in my old day.
1: Yep.
2: And I really hate to say it, but I got to listen to it. If I'm going to ask you to play Boys of Fall.
1: Yeah, week one of high school football tomorrow night.
2: Well,
1: yeah.
2: It's still summertime, but you know what, doggone it? For the guys to get their gear on and to play their hearts out, I really think it's time that I'm going to do this every Friday night, but you know that. But I'm asking on a Thursday night for you to play Boys of Fall.

0: West by God, Virginia on a Thursday night as high school football kicks off tomorrow night. We can't wait. College football will be here right before you know it. Mountaineer season. Fan Gear Fridays return to Alumni Hall in the shops at Trace Fork on Quarter G. Billy Brown and the Rabbit will be there live tomorrow from noon till 2 over at Quarter G. You talk about needing some Mountaineer gear, some swag for this year's football season. There is no better place to go than Alumni Hall. Join Billy tomorrow.
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0: called the other day from a woman. 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
2: 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I-79, exit 67 in Flatwoods. 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

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Well, Dolly Parton left behind a roadmap of planned projects before she passed. It includes a new hotel and museum.

0: Green has a new album coming out on September 18th. 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It's really good. Looking forward to new music from Riley.
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0: 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We'll have halftime scores in the 9 o'clock hour. 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

0: LD last Friday night at the Coliseum. 97.5 WQE. Speaking of concerts, Ella Langley is going to be at the Coliseum next month. And September's jam-packed, man. Jam-packed. Ella Langley, one of the big shows next month at the Charleston Coliseum. And earlier today, we had a winner for our Ella Langley tickets. Bridget from Danville won sold-out Ella Langley tickets at the Go-Mart in Jefferson there, the one with the Burger King inside. Congratulations, Bridget, from Go-Mart and WQBE.
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6: I'm Peter Rollins of Sal and Archer. Tonight, 25% chance of a thundershower at 65. Tomorrow, partly cloudy, along with a little drop in humidity, high of 86. Saturday, partly sunny, less humid again, with the high hitting near 90. Sunday, partly sunny, with just a stray thundershower possible, afternoon up to 92. In fact, we'll be up in the 90s all next week. And I'm Peter Rollins of Sal and Archer at the weather station, 97.5 WQBE.

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0: 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Listen, if you have never heard or seen Garth live, the dude puts on an incredible show. You need to check him out on the road somewhere. You got to go see him live.
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2: Mail-in ballot restrictions on hold again. I'm Lisa Lucera, Fox News. For the second time, a federal judge in Massachusetts has blocked President Trump's executive order designed to limit mail-in voting.
3: Judge Indira Talwani established a 14-day hold on that executive order. Monday, the Supreme Court had lifted her original hold, determining the legal challenges filed against the executive order had been done so prematurely before the order's rules were established. The Postal Service now says it won't deliver mail-in ballots on unless, as the executive order dictates, states provide a list of voters who should receive them and format the envelopes a certain way. In her latest ruling, Judge Talwani wrote, there's not enough time before the midterms to implement the changes the administration is seeking.
2: Fox's Kevin Uretsky. As the trade war with Canada heats up, President Trump has signed an executive order changing the name of Lake Ontario to Lake America.
4: The lake change, Lake of America, was something I've been thinking about for a long time, actually.
2: This coming after the U.S. announced it was imposing 50% tariffs on $20 billion worth of Canadian goods after trade talks broke down, with Canada issuing tariffs on American goods. The jury in the trial of Lindsay Clancy, the Massachusetts mom charged with killing her three children, continues tomorrow.
5: Defense attorney Kevin Reddington showed photos of Clancy and her children, arguing she was a loving mother who suffered a postpartum psychotic break. Reddington even held up a bag of pill bottles, arguing Clancy was begging for help, but was instead turned away, over-medicated, and misdiagnosed. Prosecutor Jennifer Sprague argued Clancy sent her husband on specific errands to get him out of the house, hid her homicidal thoughts from medical providers, and suggested she made up the claim that a hallucinated voice commanded her to kill.
2: Fox's Brian Yennis in Plymouth. 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
6: It is National Peach Pie Day. My good friend Stevie Thaxton turned me on to the peach pies at Spring Hill Bakery. 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
7: I've only had their hot dogs. 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
7: And it's also National Waffle Day. 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

0: It's time for the idiot of the night. Here we go. So a 35-year-old man was arrested in D.C. for being legally parked with a gigantic guillotine in the bed of his pickup truck. It's unclear how real it was, but he was charged with carrying a dangerous weapon.
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0: 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Tomorrow night, halftime score is 9 o'clock. Final score is the 11 o'clock hour. It is, of course, football Friday night highlights with me, Jason Murphy. 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And Valley Outdoors. 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
3: I'm meteorologist Alan Archer. Tonight, 25% chance of a thundershower at 65. Tomorrow, partly cloudy, along with a little drop in humidity, high of 86. Saturday, partly sunny, less humid again, with the high hitting near 90. Sunday, partly sunny, with just a stray thundershower possible, afternoon up to 92. In fact, we'll be up in the 90s all next week. And I'm meteorologist Alan Archer at the weather station, 97.5 WQBE. 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

0: going to do it for your WQB Night Show on this Thursday night. The one and only Downtown Billy Brown is up next. Fox News, top of the next hour. We'll be back tomorrow night at 7. Don't forget, high school football week one. 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Halftime scores, 9 o'clock hour. 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Good night, y'all.
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2: Executive order blocked again. I'm Sue Guzman, Fox News. The Trump administration's planned restrictions on mail-in ballots for the midterms is once again on hold.
3: For the second time, a federal judge in Massachusetts has blocked President Trump's executive order designed to limit mail-in voting. In a ruling Thursday night, Judge Indira Talwani established a 14-day hold on that executive order. Monday, the Supreme Court had lifted her original hold, determining the legal challenges filed against the executive order had been done so prematurely before the order's rules were established. The Postal Service now says it won't deliver mail-in ballots unless, as the executive order dictates, states provide a list of voters who should receive them and format the envelopes a certain way. In her latest ruling, Judge Talwani wrote, "There's not enough time before the midterms to implement the changes the administration is seeking." Kevin Uresky, Fox News.
2: With the U.S.-Canada trade war in full swing, President Trump has signed an executive order renaming one of the Great Lakes. Here's Fox's Alexandria Hoff.
4: We have a Gulf and we have a lake. Now all we need is an ocean.
5: The U.S.-Canada trade standoff prompts a new revision for map makers. President Trump signing an executive order renaming Lake Ontario Lake America, effective immediately.
4: Canada's been ripping us off for a long time on trade.
5: Jointly owned by both nations, the White House argues the deepest parts of the lake's waters lie within United States territory.
2: Well, Prime Minister Mark Carney says Canadians will continue to call the body of water Lake Ontario, adding the name is 400 years old, preceding Canada and the U.S. And tropical storms Carina and Lowell have formed in the Pacific Ocean. National Hurricane Center says both are expected to become hurricanes, but are far from land. Meanwhile, tropical storm

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0: It's the Brooks and Dunn Neon Moon Tour. Friday, September 18th at the Charleston Coliseum. Brooks and Dunn with special guest David Lee Murphy. 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

Better That Way, Charles Wesley Godwin out of Morgantown. Along with Luke Combs, wrapped up the No Talk Triple Play. Charles going to be in town Friday, November 6th at the Coliseum. Josh Turner now on WBZ.

pretty nice night. I'm opening the windows, letting that fresh air in. Just a 15% chance of any pop-up showers this morning. Gonna be in the low to mid-60s, partly sunny, upper 80s this afternoon. Emerson Drive now on WQBE.

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1: 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Here's Jason Aldean on

97.5 WQBE. I've seen this guy in Municipal Auditorium. He's amazing. Puts on a great show. November 7th, he's going to be at the Coliseum. Tickets and information to Justin Moore online.

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She looks so pretty when the makeup on. You should hear her talking to her mama on the phone. 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

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She hits her knees and bows her head. Thanks the Lord for another day. I just thank him for

straight for the heart. She's Alexandra Kay. Wrapped up the No Talk Triple Play. Gonna open for John Party at the Coliseum next month, September 26th. Larry Flynn.

Speaking of Ella Langley on 97.5 WQBE and her concert at the Coliseum next month, September 12th, Bridget Chafin of Danville, congratulations. Bridget won free

0: 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Did you get to see him at the West Virginia State Fair this year? He did a fantastic job. Got a great career ahead of him. I'm Billy Brown. Look forward to seeing you noon to 2 today. 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

0: Storms Karina and Lowell have formed in the Pacific Ocean and Tropical Storm Dolly in the Atlantic now. 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
1: 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Here's Low Cash on

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1: Don't we? Yeah, I'm loving it. Just a 15% chance of any showers popping up this morning. Low to mid-60s, partly sunny. Upper 80s this afternoon. Miranda Lambert now on WQBE.

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1: Nate Smith. He wrapped up the No Talk Triple Play on 97.5 WQBE. Speaking of rain, just a 15% chance of any showers popping up this morning. Low to mid-60s, partly sunny. Upper

This past Wednesday, Jessica Toler of Danville won Brooks and Dunn concert tickets. Congratulations, Jessica. Next chance to do what she did. Next Wednesday, noon to 2, be at the Go Mart, Cabin Creek. Good luck from Go Mart and WQ.

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Now the man who's doing a fantastic job sitting in for Jimmy Kimmel this week, Jelly Roll.

We going to the hall noon to two today. It's Fan Gear Friday. 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

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Ella Langley on 97.5 WQBE. She's bringing that Dandelion Tour to the Coliseum in a couple of weeks, September 12th. Ernest is going to be on stage right before Ella. Yesterday, Bridget Chafin of Danville won Ella Langley sold out concert tickets. 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

this weather. Feels great, especially at night and in the morning. Just a 15% chance of any pop-up showers this morning. Low to mid-60s, partly sunny, upper 80s to kick off your weekend this afternoon with WQVE

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0: Third Sifters, Late Nighters. Cool down. Yeah, that's what today is. It's Friday. God bless you. Thank you for getting her done with 97.5 WQBE.
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1: The jury continues deliberations today. I'm Ted Lindner, Fox News. Jury deliberations continue into another day in the Lindsay Clancy, Massachusetts triple murder trial. Fox's Kristen Goodwin with more for us this morning.
2: A jury of 9 women and 3 men will determine Lindsay Clancy's fate after 22 days of emotional witness testimony. The 36-year-old who killed her 3 young

0: kids ages 5, 3, and 8 months in 2023 has pleaded not guilty to 3 counts of first-degree murder. Clancy, who did not testify in her defense, admits to strangling the children before throwing herself from a second-floor window in a suicide attempt. But the defense argues she was experiencing postpartum psychosis and should not be held criminally responsible. Her attorney telling the court she lived for her kids. Prosecutors allege the killings were premeditated, calling Clancy a functioning mom who knew right and wrong. Kristen Goodwin, Fox News.
1: Clancy faces life in prison if convicted of first-degree murder. After deadly flooding swept through Nepal on Wednesday, there's concern more devastation is on the way. Fox's Jeff Paul in London explains.
2: Both Nepal and China are warning newly formed lakes could soon burst. And with so many still missing, there are fears the death toll will only keep rising. Rescue teams have reportedly found bodies hundreds of miles downstream from the most devastated areas. And for those who have missing family members, well, they are just desperate for any news. Many roads right now are buried in mud and debris, and dozens of bridges have been literally ripped apart. That's only complicating recovery efforts, where sometimes the only way to get help in is by helicopter. While Nepal's army says they have rescued more than 100 people and counting by chopper, now, Tibet's spiritual leader, the Dalai Lama, is offering condolences by those impacted by the flooding.
1: Over 90 Americans are missing, 3 rescued Wednesday, more than 1,400 people missing in total, at least 469 are dead. 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
3: I'm meteorologist Alan Archer. Tonight, 25% chance of a thundershower at 65. Tomorrow, partly cloudy, along with a little drop in humidity, high of 86. Saturday, partly sunny, less humid again, with the high hitting near 90. Sunday, partly sunny, with just a stray thundershower possible, afternoon up to 92. In fact, we'll be up in the 90s all next week. And I'm meteorologist Alan Archer at the weather station, 97.5 WQBE.
4: 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Can't wait to see this guy Saturday, November 7th at the Coliseum. He's bringing Priscilla Block with him. Tickets and information online at WQBE.com. 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

0: Well, there he is, Country Music Hall of Famer, Kenny Chesney on 97.5 WQBE. Mountaineer fans, I love you. It's Fan Gear Friday at Alumni Hall, the shops at Trace Fork and Corridor G. Look forward to seeing you out there with the Rabbit WQBE, getting you ready for Mountaineer football. 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They've got it right there at Alumni Hall. First home game, September 5th, is a whiteout. So you got to be ready. You got to be geared up. We can do that for you at Alumni Hall. 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

0: 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Yeah! 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And tonight, we head to Scott High School as the Skyhawks kick off their season against the Tigers of Chapmanville. 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

0: Josh Turner on 97.5 WQBE. Yesterday morning, Kenley Davis of Scott Depot was our Sony's birthday winner of the day. Happy belated birthday, Kenley. Hope you celebrated all day and night last night. Now, who's going to be today's Sony's birthday winner of the day with the morning air show, Jeff and Jesse? Is today your birthday? Do we know when your birthday is? Let us know online at WQBE.com.
1: Here's what's trending now. A Putnam County homicide case is being moved to a different magistrate. The case against Tyrone Deshaun Washington Jr. was canceled before Magistrate Linda Hunt and will now be heard by Magistrate Sarah Weaver. Washington is accused of repeatedly striking Cecil Pomeroy Jr. during a fight at a St. Albans bar, causing life-threatening injuries. The reason for the change is not known. A new hearing date has not been announced. West Virginia's

benefits. The Greenbrier Resort and Casino has officially changed controlling ownership following final approval from the West Virginia Lottery Commission. New York-based Kennedy Lewis Investment Management now controls the historic property, with Nathan Lloyd serving as board chairman. The deal totals $500 million, with $300 million used to pay off debt and another $200 million earmarked for repairs and renovations. Governor Patrick Morrisey said he hopes the new ownership will bring financial stability and protect West Virginia jobs. The Greenbrier remains under the Lottery Commission's financial watch. The West Virginia Department of Tourism is being recognized nationally for its print marketing. The agency received the U.S. Travel ESTO Award for Excellence in Print Marketing for its 2026 West Virginia Vacation Guide. More than 350,000 copies of the guide have been distributed since January. The guide highlights Appalachian food, history, local lore, waterfalls, and mountain music. I'm Jen Austin on 97.5 WQBE. Al Archer's forecast follows our national anthem. Ooh.

Good morning. I'm meteorologist Alan Archer. Checking our mountain air forecast. Looks like a nice trend towards sunny skies. Warmer temperatures, though. Look at that western heat dome building eastward towards us, which means next week highs are going to be in the 90s from Sunday all the way through next Friday. For today, skies partly cloudy, maybe a sprinkle at 85. Tonight, fair at 62. While tomorrow's partly sunny, warming to 89. Sunday, partly sunny, hotter, moderately humid at 93. I'm meteorologist Alan Archer here at the Weather Station 97.5 WQBE.

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0: 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I am Billy Brown. God bless you. Thank you so much for starting your day the right way with the Morning Air Show. Jeff and Jesse, they're going to be in here in just a couple of minutes at 6. I look forward to seeing you noon to 2 today in Alumni Hall, shops at Trace Fork on Corridor G. It's Fan Gear Friday. 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
1: Good morning. I'm meteorologist Solon Archer. Checking our mountain air forecast. Looks like a nice trend towards sunny skies. Warmer temperatures, though. Look at that western heat dome building towards us, which means next week highs are going to be in the 90s from Sunday all the way through next Friday. For today, skies partly cloudy. Maybe a sprinkle at 85. Tonight, fair at 62. While tomorrow's partly sunny, warming to 89. Sunday, partly sunny, hotter, moderately humid at 93. I'm meteorologist Alan Archer here at the Weather Station 97.5 WQBE.

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5: More jury deliberations ahead. I'm Carmen Roberts, Fox News. Jurors

0: In Massachusetts, we'll begin a second day of considering whether Lindsay Clancy is criminally guilty of killing her three young children.
1: They heard the closing arguments from both sides, including Lindsay Clancy's defense lawyer, who described her as a hardworking mother, wife, and nurse who tried her very best to get better through her mental health issues and was let down by lousy medical care. But prosecutor Jennifer Sprague said Clancy was very much in control of her actions and argued that digital evidence indicates she planned the killings. Sprague said Clancy is making up her auditory hallucinations that she says commanded her to kill her kids and herself. And Sprague also accused Clancy of lying to health care providers.
0: Fox's Nate Foy in Plymouth, Mass. It is critical chaos in Nepal and Tibet, where rescuers are racing to find survivors from the catastrophic flash flood. The number of dead climbing to 489, with about 1,500 missing.
2: The missing include hundreds of tourists from India, Britain, Australia and Canada. At least 90 U.S. citizens are still missing. And because of the destruction and weather, rescue efforts have been hindered. Dozens of bridges were decimated and some 25 miles of roads washed away. So far, Nepal's army says 900 people have been rescued from the worst hit areas. And President Trump says that country will get what it needs.
3: We've spoken to the leadership and we let them know anything they want will happen.
2: Air to Cross officials in Nepal say they believe at least 93,000 people have been affected.
0: Fox's Chanley Painter. Norway has a new king. Crown Prince Haakon became King Haakon VIII after his father, Harald V, died yesterday. And stock futures are mixed after the major indexes finished higher yesterday, led by a surge in tech shares. 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
4: I'm meteorologist Alan Archer. Today, partly cloudy to cloudy. It's maybe a stray shower at most, 85. Then tonight, fair at 62. Tomorrow, partly sunny. It's a light and variable breeze, warmer at 89. Still just a moderate humidity. Sunday, skies are partly sunny, hotter, and a high of 93. Whereas next week, highs will be in the low to mid 90s each and every day. That would be about 10 degrees warmer than normal, but with a daily chance of widely scattered summer storms Monday through Friday. I'm meteorologist Alan Archer at the Weather Station, 97.5 WQVE.
5: Well, Jesse, we've made it to the weekend. It is Friday, and it looks to me like we're going to have weather-wise a pretty nice weekend here in the valley.
6: More, I love it.
5: Yeah, more on that coming up. Now, it's not supposed to rain tomorrow. It's not supposed to rain on Sunday. Should be good. We're starting the morning, though, with fog. Can you hear it? Let's hear it.
6: Foggy!
5: All right, here's...
6: Happy Friday.
5: If you think no one can do it as bad as Jesse, hang on, Punky Jr.
6: Thank goodness for Punky.
5: Yeah. Go ahead, Punky. Let her fly.
7: Foggy.
5: See? Somebody worse than you.
6: Thank you.
5: Leave early this morning. You got to deal with fog and 69 degrees. Good morning.

0: Oh, big night. Big night. High school football gets into full swing. Now, it got started last night. Unfortunately,
1: what a game.
0: That's going to leave a mark. The first kickoff game was Nitro at South Charleston. You want to tell them?
1: Oh, yeah. The score, South Charleston 67, Nitro 0.
0: Ouch. Ouch. Yes. But tonight, here we go. Our Carver Career Center game of the week. Over in the Chapmanville, Scott area, as Chapmanville takes on Scott at Scott. Jesse and the Rabbit are going to be there registering you for some nice prizes.
1: Mm-hmm. Absolutely. We'll be there before kickoff from 5 to 7. Stop on by and meet the Rabbit, and we'll give away a $50 gift card, and you'll be qualified to win an Apple iPad at the end of the regular football season.
0: It's tonight with Carver Career Center. Other games, we got Buffalo at Polka, Capitals going down the Turnpike to Princeton, Fairmont Seniors coming into town to take on Hoover, G-Dub at Spring Valley.
1: Ripley will be at Sissonville and Riverside at Nicholas County. St. Albans, they're going to be over at Shady Springs, and we'll have all the scores tonight and tomorrow morning with Jason Murphy, brought to you by GoMart, St. Albans Studio of Dance, and Valley Outdoors.
0: Yeah, we got that. All coming up. High school football full swing tonight.
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0: It's 20 after 6 and foggy.
1: Careful.
0: And it is 69 degrees at the WQBE studio. Now it's time for the Morning Funny with the late, the great Al Woody.
2: In class one day, Ms. Thompson pulled Jimmy over to her desk after a test, and she said, "Jimmy, I've got a feeling you've been cheating on your test."
1: Uh-oh.
2: Jimmy was astounded and asked Ms. Thompson to prove it. "Well," said Ms. Thompson, "I was looking over your test, and the question was, who was our first president? And the little girl that sits next to you, Penny, wrote down George Washington, and so did you. So everyone knows he was the first president." "Now just wait a minute," said Ms. Thompson. "And the next question was, who freed the slaves? Penny put Abraham Lincoln, and so did you." "Well, I read the history book last night, and I remembered that," said Jimmy. "Well, wait," said Ms. Thompson. "The next question was, who was president during the Louisiana Purchase? Penny wrote down, I don't know, and you wrote, me neither."
3: Downtown Ford is

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0: 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Injured?
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2: Thank you, singing people. Boy, I'm telling you, we have started Fridays on a better note. We got three crashes as we get things going, or have had three in the last half hour or so. Route 35 northbound, Plantation Road, there's a pretty good crash, or a pretty bad crash, rather, there. And I know it's foggy. It's always foggy there on 35 that close. So watch out there, definitely. You got a crash on 62 in Putnam County, Roosevelt Boulevard and Eleanor Industrial Park Drive, right there where you turn into the industrial park. So that's going to be bad. And then one on the corridor, U.S. 119 southbound, Corridor G and Oakhurst Drive, there where you get onto the corridor in that construction zone at Davis Creek. So that's bad. Now, everything else across the valley in decent shape, and we're watching for the kids and school buses. Get them in safely. We'll try to straighten things out, get you going. Good morning. It's about 6:23 in the traffic center at 97.5 WQBE.

0: Going to be a great night for high school football tonight. The weather's going to be perfect and going to be a great night for Movies on Main tomorrow night down in St. Albans. More on all that good stuff coming up. It is 6:30. News time with WQBE's Jen Austin.
1: A Vinton County man facing charges in separate child endangerment and sexual abuse cases has pleaded not guilty. 36-year-old Gary Siders Jr. entered pleas Wednesday to four charges, including two counts of sexual battery and two counts of unlawful sexual conduct with a minor. Siders was given a $250,000 bond and ordered not to have contact with his wife, Elizabeth Siders, who also faces the same four sex-related charges. The allegations involving a minor reportedly happened between January and September of 2022. A $700,000 partial settlement's been approved in a lawsuit involving the death of a pretrial detainee at North Central Regional Jail. The settlement follows the 2023 death of 48-year-old Nathan Kennedy, who spent about 3 hours at the jail. His death certificate lists the manner of death as homicide and cites blunt force injuries and restraint procedures. The lawsuit alleges excessive force and medical neglect. The case remains pending against Wexford Health Sources. Huntington is rolling out a new special event parking program next month. Beginning September 15th, drivers parking in designated zones will pay a $10 fee during certain events. Phase one includes several blocks near Marshall University and the downtown area. The program will apply to 5 Marshall football home games beginning September 26th. The city said signs will mark the special event zones and drivers can pay through the Park mobile app. Drivers who don't pay the fee could receive an additional $10 parking citation. The Greenbrier Resort and Casino has officially changed controlling ownership following final approval from the West Virginia Lottery Commission. New York-based Kennedy Lewis Investment Management now controls the historic property. The deal totals $500 million, with $300 million used to pay off debt and another $200 million earmarked for repairs and renovations. The Greenbrier remains

0: under the Lottery Commission's Financial Watch. 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
1: Good morning. I'm meteorologist Alan Archer. Checking our Mountain Dew forecast. Looks like a nice trend towards sunny skies. Warmer temperatures, though. Look at that western heat dome build eastward towards us, which means next week highs are going to be in the 90s from Sunday all the way through next Friday. For today, skies partly cloudy, maybe a sprinkle at 85. Tonight, fair at 62. While tomorrow's partly sunny, warming to 89. Sunday, partly sunny, hotter, moderately humid at 93. I'm meteorologist Alan Archer here at the weather station, 97.5 WQBE.

0: 6:35. It's Friday, the last Friday of August, I might mention. Hard to believe. A few things we're going to be celebrating today. It's National Bow Tie Day, and I never knew how to tie one.
1: I'm with you on that one. I always think of it as just fancy weddings and, you know, the Titanic times.
0: Yeah, but get the one that clips on.
1: Yes, yeah. Exactly. Yeah. So smart. Mm-hmm. Also, National Thoughtful Day, because sometimes a kind gesture can make all the difference.
0: Absolutely.
1: So just thinking of someone today and just making their day a little bit brighter.
0: Rainbow Bridge Remembrance Day. Think about your favorite dog. Don't say his name out loud or her name out loud. But think about your favorite dog, and I've got, I don't know how many. And there's
1: a
0: movie.
1: And they make such a difference in our lives.
0: And there is a movie, and I wish I knew the name of the movie, and I can't remember things. It had Robin Williams in it. And it's a real dark movie, because what happens is there's a car crash. Ends up, everybody, he and his kids and his dogs go to heaven, and his wife goes to hell. It's very dark.
1: We've taken a turn here.
0: I know, but here's the good thing about it. He is sitting in heaven in this field of beautiful flowers, and he hears this noise, and something is running towards him, and it's his favorite dog.
1: Kidding me.
0: Oh, no.
1: I swear, any movie with a dog, you're going to cry.
0: Well, you're right, and you did, and I did cry. And I knew you'd celebrate this one.
1: Yes, and it's a great Friday, National Red Wine Day. A good day for a good glass of delicious red wine.
0: Put it down. It's too early.
1: It's 5 o'clock somewhere.
0: Put it down.
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1: Today's 24 Karat Country, 97.5 WQBE.

Yeah, that's what you're dealing with this morning. It's 68 degrees at WQBE. And yes, we do have all over the valley. Be careful. Leave early. Too young.

0: Foggy start in some places today. We'll check traffic with WQBE's Bob Hamilton in a moment. But first, a Music City Minute with Jesse.
1: Well, Zach Top was not able to sell out his recent show in Long Island, but he embraced the open seats by inviting those sitting far up in the theater to move closer. Zach said, "As much as it pains me to say, we didn't quite fill up the seats in this place. Feel free to ease your way on down and get a little bit closer. I can't see up there anyways. We'll just pretend it ain't there." I love that, giving the fans in the upper seats a closer look.
0: How about that?
1: And Dolly Parton, she remained selfless all the way to the end. Her sister Stella, she posted a tribute yesterday and shared that Dolly was willing to try experimental drugs to help other cancer patients. Oh. Stella also shared that she had a long-standing Tuesday morning tradition of having coffee together over the phone before the sun came up. She also added that what the world saw is exactly who she was.
0: I knew it.
1: You're exactly right.
0: Yeah.
1: An opening night of Blame It All on My Roots tour with Garth Brooks, it took place at the Gainbridge Fieldhouse in Indianapolis last night. He had no opening act. It was nearly 2 hours of Garth proving he is there to sing. And that's the Music City Minute, brought to you by Midstate Chevrolet, I-79, exit 67 in Flatwoods, or MidstateChevy.com. 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
6: Bob Hamilton's traffic is brought

And an early start on the crashes, and the place you want to avoid right now is Putnam County. You got four crashes. Three of them are down in Putnam County. Newest one, we told you yesterday that light was messed up there at the bottom of the Nitro eastbound ramps. Well, there's a three-vehicle crash with injuries right there right now. What, Route 25 or First Avenue at the interstate ramps. You have got a crash 35 at the Plantation Road exit in both directions. Are shut down there on 35. You have got a crash Route 62, Roosevelt Boulevard and Eleanor Industrial Park within the last half hour or so. And you got one crash here in the Charleston area, Quarter G and Oakhurst Drive, southbound on Quarter G at Oakhurst Drive there at the South Charleston exit. So that's going to be bad. Everything else in decent shape. Let's watch for the school kids get the buses in. We'll keep you updated. Good morning. It's 6:54 in the traffic center at 97.5 WQBE.

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Like that Blake Shelton t-shirt you washed about 50 times. Oh, man. 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
2: The death toll keeps rising. I'm Carmen Roberts, Fox News. Nepal says the number killed in the catastrophic flood has climbed to 538 with about 1,500 missing. Time may be running out to find more survivors where it appears everything is buried under mud and people face another danger. Fox's Chanley Painter explains.
3: Overnight, a lake formed by the landslides began overflowing upstream, putting at risk areas devastated by flash floods 2 days ago and forcing rescue operations to stop for about 90 minutes. Those rescue operations have now resumed since the overflow stopped.
2: Hundreds of tourists are listed among the missing, including about 90 Americans. A jury in Massachusetts resumes deliberations this morning in the murder trial of Lindsay Clancy, who killed her three young children, claiming postpartum psychosis. Yesterday, her defense attorney, Kevin Reddington, said she tried to get mental health help, but the system failed her.
4: Visiting doctors, seeing doctors, going to Rhode Island, being told, no, we can't help you, calling a suicide hotline, we can't help you, calling another suicide hotline, we can't help you. My God, what does she have to do?
2: But prosecutor Jennifer Sprague says Clancy knew what she was doing and that she told her family about thoughts of

0: killing her children, but not healthcare providers.
1: And why? Because the police might take away her kids. That's a rational thought. And it also shows she knew it was a bad thought, a wrong thought.
0: An autopsy report contradicts police accounts of a deadly shooting in Memphis, Tennessee last month involving the National Guard troops. And the report says the Guard members assigned to a federal anti-crime task force shot 20-year-old Tyron Johnson in the back. Authorities had said that Johnson turned towards toward troops with a gun before they opened fire. America's listening to Fox News.
2: I'm Eagle Roger, Sean Archer. Today, partly cloudy. It's maybe a stray shower at most, 85. Then tonight, fair at 62. Tomorrow, partly sunny. It's a light and variable breeze, warmer at 89. Still just a moderate humidity. Sunday, skies are partly sunny, hotter, and a high of 93. Whereas next week, highs will be in the low to mid 90s each and every day. That would be about 10 degrees warmer than normal, but with a daily chance of widely scattered summer storms Monday through Friday. I'm meteorologist Alan Archer at the Weather Station, 97.5 WQVE.
3: Thank you, Mr. Archer. It is foggy this morning. Temperature is hovering around, around 70. There you go. Going to get hot again next week, as he just mentioned. It is the absolute last Friday in August of 2026. It's the 28th. And yep, we got some anniversaries today.
4: We do. We got three of them. Here's the baby one, the littlest one. And it's no small beans. Dustin and Robin Vaughn of Tornado have been married 5 years today.
3: All right. Tim and Lisa McDade from Red House at 45.
4: And Wayne and Brenda Massey of Fraser's Bottom, 46 years
3: I'm
4: today.
3: I'm not certain. I think that might be Jason's mom and dad. Good family. Happy anniversary. All right, Jesse, what about you? What do you got in store for us?
5: In celebrity birthdays, reality star Honey Boo Boo. Do you remember Honey Boo Boo? Alana
3: yes.
5: Thompson. This one's crazy. It'll make you feel old. She is 21 years old today. Yes, she taught us about pageant crack, pixie sticks, and Mountain Dew.
3: Oh.
5: And here's another one, Leanne Rimes. She hit the stage, when she was, 11, 12 years old? She is 44 today. Country singer Jake Owen is 45. Happy birthday to actor Jack Black, actor Jason Priestley, and country superstar Shania Twain is 61.
3: And looking fine.
5: Oh, yes, she is.
3: All right. Happy birthday to Logan O'Brien up in Roane County and Spencer this morning.
4: All right. Brittany Miller of Hurricane is celebrating.
3: Alana Perdue upriver in Montgomery.
4: Melvin Mace of South Charleston.
3: Avon Fowler of South Charleston.
4: Brooklyn Harper of Walton.
3: Debbie Estep from down in Liberty.
4: Adriana Harold of Hughes' Creek.
3: Amy Fuller, right here in the capital city of Charleston.
4: I love this name, Paisley. I like how it's spelled. Paisley Harris of Ravenswood.
3: Yeah, but it took her to the third grade before she could spell it.
4: Yeah, probably.
3: And I still can't spell it. Happy birthday to Jennifer Bias of Scott Depot.
4: All right, how about, I hope this is Bria Kemp of Elkview.
3: Brooklyn Strickler down in Hamlin.
4: Natalie Williams of Clay.
3: Michaela Dunlap from Sod.
4: Nevaeh Saltzgaver of Bell. We always have to point out that's heaven spelled backwards.
3: Yeah, and you're the one pointed that out to me. I never knew that.
4: Yep.
3: Neat idea. Bethany Pack of St. Albans and Huckleberry Singleton Fraser's Bottom.
4: Happy birthday. And I know that celebrities do it, but I just wonder if that's a real name of Huckleberry.
3: I don't know. Well, it sounds neat.
4: It does sound neat, but yeah. I'd probably have to go up and grow up and go crazy with that name. There's Crazy Huckleberry. We've got one more. That's our Shoney's birthday winner. Jamie Edens of Hurricane is 55 years old today.
3: Double nickels to

0: 10 after 7, it's Friday morning. Here comes the weekend. The weather looks good. Looks good for Friday night football. Looks good for Saturday. Looks good for Sunday. Thank you, Lord, for a good forecast. We need it. We need some sunshine in our life. And if you heard Jesse at Country News talking about Dolly Parton and her sister, Stella, who they talked every morning on the phone before the sun came up. They worked together. I guess you could call them co-workers. Well, that's who I wanted to talk about this morning. If you're fortunate enough to work alongside someone who can make you laugh on your worst days, listen to your problems without judging, keep your secrets, and somehow make you look actually, well, look forward to coming into work. Well, that's not just a co-worker. That is your work bestie. And if you've got one, when you get to work today, give them a fist bump. It's all you got to do.
1: 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I-79, exit 67 in Flatwoods. 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

0: Dealing with some fog this morning. We'll check with WQBE's Bob Hamilton here in just a moment. But first, I think we'll gather up some Friday morning wisdom from Jesse.
1: Never put off till tomorrow what you can do the day after tomorrow. You can do it just as well.
0: How true is that?
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6: Bob Hamilton's traffic is brought

Brett, going on Putnam County apparently is real foggy. You've got 3 or 4 crashes down there. You got one, Route 62, Roosevelt Boulevard and Eleanor Industrial Park there in Eleanor. I believe that one's got some injuries. You got one on 35 at Plantation Road. Both north and southbound lanes have been shut down there at times. Got a 3-vehicle wreck on West Virginia 25, First Avenue, bottom of the 64 ramps there in Nitro. That's 3 vehicles with injuries. And that is just in the Putnam County area. Here in Charleston, we've got one, Estill Drive, Benview Drive. Got a wreck with injuries in the 900 block of Hannah Drive. So bad spots all over. Give yourself extra time for the fog. We'll keep you updated. Good morning. It's 7:23 in the traffic center at 97.5 WQBE.

0: Some sunshine coming through your dirty windows this morning. Temperatures at 70. We're dealing with fog. We'll check Al Archer's weekend forecast. It looks good. But first, we'll check in with WQBE's Jen Austin.
1: Meta, the company behind Facebook and Instagram, has agreed to an $18 billion multi-state settlement over allegations its platforms harm children. West Virginia is expected to receive more than $114 million. Attorney General J.B. McCuskey said half will address harms to children, while the legislature will decide how to spend the rest. The settlement alleges Meta used addictive features and misled users about platform safety. New requirements include limits on daily use, overnight access restrictions, stronger age verification and parental controls, and more age-appropriate content. The attorney general said the goal is to reduce mental health harms associated with social media use. A Fayette County mother is demanding answers after she says her six-year-old son was mistakenly put on a school bus and dropped off alone in Montgomery. Megan Smith said Waylon was supposed to be picked up from Valley Pre-K through 8th on Tuesday. Instead, WCHS-TV reported he was found alone outside her workplace by a stranger. School officials are reviewing that incident. Huntington is rolling out a new special event parking program next month. Beginning September 15th, drivers parking in designated zones will pay a $10 fee during certain events. Phase one includes several blocks near Marshall University and the downtown area. The program will apply to 5 Marshall football home games beginning September 26th. The city said signs will mark the special event zones, and drivers can pay through the Park Mobile app. Drivers who don't pay the fee could receive an additional $10 parking citation. Sweet Charity is returning to Capital Market in downtown Charleston for an evening of dessert and community support. The fundraiser brings local bakers and chefs together, and guests can sample desserts using a taste passport and vote for the People's Choice Award. Sweet Charity is coming up on Tuesday, September 1st, from 7 to 9 p.m. at Capital Market. Proceeds benefit Faith in Action's work serving older adults in Kanawha and Putnam counties. 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
2: Good morning. I'm meteorologist Alan Archer. Checking our mountain air forecast. Looks like a nice trend towards sunny skies. Warmer temperatures, though. Look at that western heat dome building eastward towards us, which means next week highs are going to be in the 90s from Sunday all the way through next Friday. For today, skies partly cloudy. Maybe a sprinkle at 85. Tonight, fair at 62. While tomorrow's partly sunny, warming to 89. Sunday, partly sunny, hotter, moderately humid at 93. I'm meteorologist Alan Archer here at the Weather Station 97.5 WQBE.

0: It's wild.
1: It is wonderful.
0: It is West Virginia. Dan from Spring Hill Rod and Gun joins us this morning. Good to have you back. The great outdoors. Going to be a great weekend. But there's nothing you can do outside, is there?
1: Oh, there's plenty to do this weekend now. Or starting here at the end of Saturday, and then on the first, there's different seasons come in. But last few days with that morning, cool morning air, you felt like you needed a sweatshirt, that kind of got me excited. I feel a lot better about it. But it's supposed to be in the 90s all this week, so right back to the summer.
0: All next week, we're back to it. Humidity's coming back.
1: Yeah, that's for sure. But the bear season in four counties starts August 29th, which is this Saturday, unbelievably, in the four southern counties. We've talked about that a few times. That's Logan, McDowell, Mingo, and Wyoming County, but it's basically a week long. It's actually a little bit over a week long. It's 29th through September 7th. So that's the first firearm season. But at the same time, on September 1st, you have a little bit of migratory waterfowl and migratory birds. So it's a different set of regulations than your regular hunting regulations, because that is set by the feds. That's a migratory bird that flies from West Virginia into, you know, Florida, or comes from Canada, or
0: States. You got to have a passport or something.
1: Well, so since you know, a deer doesn't run from here to Oklahoma, but a goose you shoot at on the Ohio River may end up in Alabama. So
0: what Al used to always say, there can't be one damn goose in Canada.
1: Yeah.
0: They're all here.
1: That's right. They come down hard and heavy. We're not in a flyway, but there's an early goose season. A lot of our geese in West Virginia are resident geese. I mean, you get some fly through, but you know, riding our park. I'm not saying you can go to riding our park and hunt in Dunbar.
0: Yeah. And you can't go to Magic Island.
1: Right.
0: No.
1: But a lot of them is resident, and they do create a bunch of mess.
0: So there's a season on them.
1: Yeah, there's an early goose season from September 1st through the 13th. Now, that's limited where it's at and how the bag limits, and that changes. That's why you got to wait. The regulations just came out because the Fed set that up where you're allowed one goose or three geese or, you know.
0: Let me ask you. You ever eat a geese or a goose?
1: Have I? Yeah.
0: Yeah. They any good?
1: I wrap them in bacon, and the bacon's a better part, but I'm not I don't do much goose hunting. I have went on hunts with some different manufacturers. The Eastern Shore, Maryland, went over there with Smith & Wesson one time, and then I went up to Maine and did some goose hunting with Mossberg Shotgun Company one time on some guided trips, and they cooked them up.
0: So you don't
1: bad, but I don't think I can get
0: – You don't consider them a delicacy.
1: So you figure a chicken that's raised in a pen or a meat chicken – you know, a goose just flew from Canada to here. His muscles are going to be a little bit different. He uses them a lot more than the chicken in a coop.
0: The chicken does.
1: If you feel me. So they're a little bit tougher and harder to eat. But the other thing on as far as migratory birds or out of that regulations, it's not waterfowl, but you have the early morning dove season. And that's a big thing. A lot of people go down to Green Bottom. They have different station sets, some of the DNR shooting grounds and stuff. So a lot of people go down and hunt in groups and just have a good day and take a cooler, a pop with them and a sandwich and eat or shoot doves in the morning time.
0: All right. Now, doves, they taste.
1: They're better. They don't fly quite as far. The briskets are small. Or briskets, Lord have mercy. I'm smoking meat here. Their breasts are
0: smaller.
1: We were sitting on the porch the other day and a bunch of doves were wearing out Heather's bird feeders over there. And I told her that season starts on them September 1st. And she asked me if I ever ate one, and I told her what they were and all that stuff. Like, they're fun to just go with friends and hunt. But a lot of people now, they'll cook up pretty good. I hear stories of older groups of guys that go do that all the time and have a big cookout that night and stuff. So that's a big time for people to get in the woods and play around. But and then we're only 4 weeks away from the archery season, which is bear, deer, and boars statewide. So 4 weeks will be here before you know it, that's for sure.
0: And we've talked about this before, archery. If you're looking forward to archery season like Danny is, and you need to get your bow serviced, you might want to think about getting that done now.
1: Yeah, we're backed up on it right now.
0: Already?
1: Yeah, and it takes a few weeks to get if you need a whole new bowstring set, reset and stuff. It's not like everybody has them in stock, so... And it never fails. I love when bow season comes, but I hate the week or two before because I feel like more customers get mad at us and every art.

0: tree shop, probably. Of course, my thinking is if they come in and they want a new string, we say, you know, you're not going to be bow hunting the first week or two of season. They get mad, but then I think they go somewhere else and realize, well, they were right. Then they come back and we're quicker than other people. But it's definitely time to get those out and look them over for sure.
1: Yeah, get that, get set, get ready. And if you go goose or geese hunting, and you get a bunch, I'm a mess. I'm not interested in coming over and having any. You didn't give me any reason to have a geese or a goose for dinner. Well, but now a dove, it'd be like a Cornish hen, I guess.
0: I can't cook cornbread in a cast iron skillet like my grandmother used to do. So I'm sure somebody out there can make a goose. Well, just don't come to my house and eat goose.
1: I appreciate it. If you're having a goose dinner, I'm not coming over.
0: All right. There is plenty to do. Even though it's hot, just remember fall is here. It is right up on us. Remember, it's wild, it's wonderful, it's West Virginia. I'm Dan from Spring Hill Rod and Gun on 97.5 WQBE.
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0: It is 10 till 8. WQBE's Bob Hamilton sitting pretty and getting ready to get you through the Friday morning commute with his traffic. But first, what the world could use on a Friday is some good news.
1: Well, it's been a tough week. I tell you, we lost Dolly 3 days ago, and when we heard the news, the world seemed, you know, just a little less bright. But I'm feeling a little bit better this morning after a 12-year-old kid from Alabama has helped unite a divided country. Over the last several days, Kinley Rasmus helped a smile. One of the stars of the Phenix City, Alabama Little League team, Kinley helped pitch and slug her team to a deep run in the Little League World Series in Williamsport, Pennsylvania. It was inspiring to see her deliver clutch hits when her team needed them. She became such a sensation over the past several days, and even her hair bow became a thing. Kinley Rasmus is the daughter of former Major League pitcher Corey Rasmus. Her mother, Jill, former softball star of Southern Miss. Her uncle Kobe is the former big league outfielder. But make no mistake, while Kinley has great genes, she's the one who has put in the work. Phenix City lost the elimination game Wednesday night, 11-2, with a setback on Ohio, sending the team home. But Kinley set multiple records for girls before leaving Williamsport. Kinley set a record for total hits of 5 and also became the first girl with an extra base hit. She also tied the legendary Moni Davis for wins and strikeouts as a pitcher. While on the road to the championship has ended, the kids from Alabama represented their state with class. And Kinley Rasmus, well, she reminded every young boy and every young girl, if you dream it, you can live it. She brought smiles to a country that's had a tough

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5: Oh, thank you, singing people. You're earning your money today. Boy, we still got crashes down in Putnam County. Now, they have cleared the traffic up the one, Route 25 there at the bottom of the Nitro ramp. They're still working with the injuries and stuff there, but they have reopened that intersection once again. But remember, the lights were on flash there yesterday, probably while we had the crash there this morning. So watch out there. Still working that crash 35 at Plantation Road in the Fraser's Bottom Pliny area along 35. And you are still seeing them work a crash here in the Charleston area, Ellswick Drive and Jake Good Road up at 5 miles. So watch out there. Everything else in decent shape. We'll keep you updated. Good morning. About 7:57 now in the traffic center at 97.5 WQBE.

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3: Time is running out. I'm Carmen Roberts, Fox News. It's been almost 2 days since a glacier landslide caused a devastating flood in Nepal and Tibet, and crews are scrambling to find the missing.
4: Time is of the essence as conditions continue to get worse as more rain is scheduled over the next few days.
3: Fox's Stephanie Bennett reporting from London.
4: Nepal says at least 547 people have died, while at least five were killed in Tibet. Together, both countries say more than 1,500 people are still missing, including 90 Americans. Those sources told Reuters 117 tourists have been rescued, including two U.S. nationals.
3: Emergency management crews are closely watching a lake formed by the flood in case it starts overflowing again. Jurors in the Lindsey Clancy trial in Massachusetts will resume deliberations this morning as they tried to determine if she's criminally responsible for killing her three children in 2023 or whether she was in the midst of postpartum psychosis. President Trump arrives at an awkward moment for his presidency today as the war against Iran reaches the six-month mark, a notable milestone for the conflict. The Republican leader repeatedly assured Americans it would be a little excursion lasting a matter of weeks. A big issue remains the Strait of Hormuz, and U.S. Admiral Brad Cooper posted on X.
5: Internationally recognized transit routes in the Strait are free of Iranian sea mines thanks to the incredible work of the U.S. military.
3: And President Trump has shifted gears from military action, says he's not in a hurry to end the war as he relies on economic sanctions to pressure Iran. And U.S. crude oil is a bit lower this morning at $82.87 a barrel. And Russian forces resume drone attacks on Ukraine's capital region of Kyiv and killing one person and wounding two. 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
6: I'm going to Sean Archer. Today, partly cloudy. It's maybe a stray shower at most, 85. Then tonight, fair at 62. Tomorrow, partly sunny. It's a light and variable breeze, warmer at 89. Still just a moderate humidity. Sunday, skies are partly sunny, hotter, and a high of 93. Whereas next week, highs will be in the low to mid-90s each and every day. That would be about 10 degrees warmer than normal, but with a daily chance of widely scattered summer storms Monday through Friday. I'm meteorologist Alan Archer at the Weather Station, 97.5 WQVE.
7: Well, Dan was just in Spring Hill Rod and Gun talking about there's a goose season or a geese season. I don't know if it's goose or geese.
8: Right, we're still learning.
7: Because if you shoot two, it's geese. If you shoot one, it's a goose. But apparently the gooses or the geeses are in the news.
9: Just wanted to update you on the goose thing. Y'all was talking about a little earlier. I know y'all, we changed the name to Lake of America. So now Canadian geese are going to be renamed Donald Duck.
7: Get out. I'm hanging up on that one. Good

0: 5 WQBE. Today, we mentioned this earlier. Today is Rainbow Bridge Remembrance Day. This is about your dogs. And I don't know if cats go across the Rainbow Bridge or not.
1: To think so. Yeah. But those pets that are precious to you.
0: Yeah, but I think the Rainbow Bridge, in my opinion, is about dogs. And I've thought about that ever since we talked about it earlier. And thinking about when I met my wife, she had Mitzi. That was a little toy poodle.
1: Yes.
0: We had forever. She lived to be almost 20 years old.
1: Oh my gosh, that's a long time.
0: Yeah, but we've had ever since, we've never been without a dog. Never.
1: Right.
0: Sometimes we've had two. But and the reason I'm bringing this up, there's a lady in Indiana. Now, when we had the floods here like 3 weeks ago, it was on a Sunday about 3 weeks ago, Indiana was forced with the same thing. Well, after the flood waters receded in Indiana, someone found this little chihuahua.
1: Oh.
0: And he was stranded along the side of the road. Well, they took him to the vet, and the vet did that microchip scanner thing.
1: Oh, to see who he belonged to.
0: And they found out the dog's name was Floor, and they found out where she lived. And she lived in Indiana, and they called the house, talked to Vanessa Antonio, and said, "We have found Floor." And she goes, "What? We have found your dog. It's a chihuahua. We found him." You know how long the dog had been missing?
1: No.
0: 12 years.
1: You're kidding me.
0: 12 years. 12 years. She said she used to pray. She'd never stop praying that someone had found him and took care of him.
1: Oh, I have the chills.
0: I know. And she has kids now. The dog is now 16 years old.
1: Oh, my
0: gosh. She has kids now who, their whole life, they've just heard about this dog. They've never known the dog. And now the dog is back. And they said, our sister is back.
1: What a blessing.
0: Talk about never
1: what a great
0: giving
1: story.
0: Up and if you don't have your dogs microchipped, you need to get that
1: absolutely
0: done.
1: Absolutely need to get that done.
0: How about that? Missing for 12 years, and now Floor is home.
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0: If you're a WVU Mountaineer fan, and you should be, and you better be, and if you're not, you might want to just get out of here. But you might want to do, well,
1: you're the wrong side of town.
0: today over at Alumni Hall over on Corridor G, shops at Trace Fork, Billy Brown's going to be over there from noon to 2 today, and he's got some things to give away.
1: Absolutely. He'll have a pair of tickets to go see the first home game of the season. It's WVU versus Coastal Carolina on September 5th. He's also got a $50 GoMart gift card to help you get up there, and a $50 Alumni Hall so you can get dressed in your gear. Now, it is going to be a whiteout day because they are going to retire Pat White's number 5. So they have got all the gear. They are ready for you. They are going to set you up with the greatest WVU gear.
0: Yeah, and if you are a Mountaineer fan and you've not been to Alumni Hall,
1: it's incredible.
0: I'm going to warn you before you go
1: in. I want the overalls. They had the gold and blue overalls. I've got to get those.
0: They have absolutely anything you can imagine.
1: Absolutely, yes. They've got the earrings. If you want to paint your face, they've got the stickers for your face. They've got anything to deck you out from top to bottom. They have it at Alumni Hall.
0: We're going to be there today, noon to 2, out on Corridor G. Check it out, Alumni Hall with Billy Brown and 97.5.
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9: Thank you, singing people. Still got a couple things going on. You got a brand new crash since last time, 900 block of Walnut Street here in Charleston. You have got one, Ellswick Drive, Jake Good Road, on 5 Mile. And you still got the crash that they're working 35 around Plantation Road there at Pliny and Fraser's Bottom. They had 35 shut down both.

directions there as close by as like 10 or 15 minutes ago. So that's going to be bad. We'll keep you updated. Everything else in good shape. Good morning. It's 826 in the traffic center at 97.5 WQBE.

0: can't speak for where you are, but up here where we are, it is, let me tell you something. It's 8:30. That's enough foghorns.
1: Let's head to the WQB.
0: We have more foghorns than we've got money.
1: I think you're right. We'll check in with Jen Austin.
2: The West Virginia Supreme Court has dismissed ethics charges against Kanawha County Circuit Judge Mary Claire Akers. The case stemmed from comments Akers made during a radio interview about children housed in hotels and temporary placements under state care. The Judicial Investigation Commission had publicly admonished Akers, but she challenged that decision. A judicial hearing board later found there wasn't clear and convincing evidence her comments could have affected an active monitoring process. The Supreme Court Wednesday found insufficient evidence of a rules violation and ordered that Akers be reimbursed for attorney fees. A Nicholas County man is accused of fatally shooting his neighbor during a dispute on Wednesday evening. State police say 31-year-old Ross Adkins Jr. shot 44-year-old Nathan Facemeyer around 6:30 in the Holcomb area. Adkins is charged with murder and is being held in Central Regional Jail as the investigation continues. A Clay County community is mourning two brothers killed in a weekend crash while supporting a third child who remains hospitalized. 7-year-old James Neal and 13-year-old Zayden Hurley died after the crash on Saturday. Their 14-year-old friend, Evan Marling, was seriously injured. The accident happened along Route 16 in the indoor area of Clay County. Clay County school officials said the brothers were athletes, good students, and well-liked by their classmates. WCHS-TV said counselors from neighboring counties are helping students and staff cope with the loss. A PayPal account has been set up to help the families with funeral and medical expenses. West Virginia is hoping to turn the state's growing data center industry into lower taxes. The proposal would dedicate half of the tax revenue generated by new data centers toward reducing and eventually eliminating the state's personal income tax. Former White House economic advisor Steve Moore said West Virginia is well positioned to benefit, citing its available land, energy resources, and need for jobs. Moore said states that welcome data centers could see significant economic benefits. I'm Jen Austin on 97.5 WQBE.
3: Good morning. I'm meteorologist Sean Archer. Checking our mountain forecast. Looks like a nice trend towards sunny skies. Warmer temperatures, though. Look at that western heat dome building towards us, which means next week highs are going to be in the 90s from Sunday all the way through next Friday. For today, skies partly cloudy. Maybe a sprinkle at 85. Tonight, fair at 62. While tomorrow's partly sunny, warming to 89. Sunday, partly sunny. Hotter, moderately humid at 93. I'm meteorologist Alan Archer here at the weather station 97.5 WQBE.

0: Take you back. Take you back.
1: Everybody is still talking, and everybody is still hurt about the loss of Dolly Parton.
2: Yes.
1: And we mentioned this the other day, and apparently the people at the people that name storms, they've had a list of names, and the list goes all the way back to 1996.
2: Right, and it always goes alphabetically. Yes. So that, you know, they'll A, B, C, D, well, and now we're on D.
1: Apparently the National Hurricane Center has been getting a lot of online outrage over a tropical storm that is going to pop up here any day, and it's called Dolly. And just days after her death, a tropical storm Dolly was forming in the Atlantic, and the National Hurricane Center said it is purely coincidental.
2: Absolutely.
1: Dolly has been on the Atlantic storm list since 1996.
2: Wow.
1: And it may not amount to much, but it is forming, but a lot of people are upset and thought that was classless. But it's been on the list.
2: Yeah, it's just pure coincidence. It's nothing malice. It's nothing purely vindictive. Exactly.
1: Yeah, it's nothing to be mad about. And quite frankly, maybe it's just to keep her memory alive a little longer.
2: Right. You keep her on the forefront of your memory.
1: No, I think it's God showing off.
2: I think you're right. That's a great point. See, positive spin on it.
1: Don't forget about Dolly.
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0: one thing for sure, it's not going to rain tomorrow. We got the movies on Main, down on Main Street in St. Albans. And I was talking to the mayor, Scott James, yesterday. Jesse and I were talking to him. We're going to have Mission Impossible is going to be the movie we're going to show. But at 6:30 at the Joe Dobbs Square, they're going to have music tomorrow. And our longtime friend and his lovely bride, John Harrison and Jessica, are going to be there. She plays the banjo. Now, does she play anything else, or is she just kind of a banjo playing girl? Is that what she does, or does she play anything else?
1: Oh, she plays multiple instruments. She actually has a degree in music. She plays French horn, the piano.
0: I didn't know that.
2: Wow.
1: And the flute.
0: And she married
1: and,
0: you?
1: What was she thinking? Tells me I'm not allowed to play the banjo because that's the only thing, that's the rule. I'm not allowed to learn that one.
0: You got somebody else playing with you and your wife. They want to leave him out. What's his name?
1: Markle Fertig.
0: Yeah. And I know you've heard some of John's song. Still my favorite is I'm More Sissonviller Than You, which probably wouldn't work in St. Albans. But maybe by tomorrow you could write I'm More St. Albaners Girl Than You.
1: St. Albans ear.
0: Yeah,
2: there you go.
0: We're going to show the movie. Now, the movie normally starts at 9. It's getting dark a little earlier. So I think you're scheduled to play for a couple of hours. But they're doing something unique tomorrow. We were talking to the mayor yesterday, and they're going to have yoga going on. Now, are you going to be able to pick and play and sing and stuff with a bunch of women doing yoga in front of you? Are you going to be able to handle that, or what's the deal?
1: Yeah, I'm going to wear a bandana, and I'm planning on going out to Kohl's and picking out a pair of red yoga pants.
2: No. It's comfortable. Bring your stretchy pants.
0: Do not. I'm just going to tell you right now, if you show up in yoga pants, you and I, our friendship is over. It's over. But if you've never seen John and his wife together on stage, they're in, number one, they can be very serious. And they are wonderful people. But he also is, they're both very entertaining, and it's going to be a lot of fun. And we hope you'll bring a lawn chair and a blanket, just some sit in front of Joe Dobbs Square in St. Albans. And what you're scheduled, what, I think it started at 6:30?
1: 6:30 to 8:30. We're going to have a real good time, play some bluegrass and a variety of music. And it's going to be a good time for all.
0: Yeah, it's called Move on Main is the yoga part. And apparently they're going to let them put their yoga mats right there on the street.
2: Oh, that sounds perfect. Right, I might have to go out there and show my moves.
0: Yeah, well, that's fine.
2: You can like the banjo.
0: You can wear yoga pants. John, you cannot. So just raise your right hand and say, I swear I will not wear yoga pants.
1: I swear I might not wear
2: yoga pants. It's very free. All very right. Comfortable.
0: Movies on Main is going to be a ton of fun. We want to say thanks to folks making it possible with us. Of course, the city of St. Albans, our mayor, who we love, Optimum, Rodney Loftus, Family Care Health Centers, Window World of Kanawha, and GoMart. And we might need the Family Care Health Centers to get John either in or out of
2: the downward dog.
0: Yes. We will see you tomorrow, Main John. Be good to see you. We'll see you there.
3: Hi, Mary.

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4: Thank you, singing people. Still working on four things right now. You've got a crash in the 900 block of Walnut Street here in Charleston. You have got one Elswick Drive and Jake Good Road at 5 Mile. They are still working that big crash down on 35 at Plantation Road there in Pliny Fraser's Bottom area. They're detouring you onto Hurricane Creek, so apparently that's going to be shut down for a while. And road work, they're working the Larry K. Connolly Memorial Bridge up in Bell. That's shut down in all directions for the next probably 5 to 8 hours for emergency road work there. Everything else in good shape. We'll keep you updated, of course. Good morning. It's 8:54 in the traffic center at 97.5 WQEE.

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3: A verdict watch. I'm Carmen Roberts, Fox News. People around the country are waiting to see what a Massachusetts jury will decide in the Lindsay Clancy murder trial for killing her three children. A second day of deliberations getting underway at 9 this morning.
4: This jury is comprised of 9 women and 3 men. The jury is anonymous and is only known to the court and lawyers. During closing arguments, the defense argued Clancy was in a state of psychosis during the killings and that lousy medical care drove her to the point where she experienced auditory hallucinations. Meanwhile, the prosecution argued those hallucinations are fabricated and that Clancy intentionally planned the killings and maintained control of her actions.
3: Fox's Nate Foy at the courthouse in Plymouth. Nepal and China resume rescue operations after the threat from a lake eases. 552 people are confirmed dead from the catastrophic glacier flash flood, with about 1,500 missing, including 90 Americans. And U.S. State Department spokesman Tommy Pickett tells Fox News American aid is on the way.
5: We immediately activated 500,000 in initial humanitarian assistance. I can now say those first assistance trucks are already on their way, and that includes life-saving food in order to get people the material they need.
3: President Trump's in Texas today to award Artemis II astronauts the Congressional Space Medal of Honor. Fox's Peter Ducey tells us.
6: The ultimate showcase a president can have, standing alongside astronauts you sent on a successful mission to the far side of the moon. And the president's top ally on Capitol Hill says Republicans have been doing a lot on Earth, too.
7: We passed over 800 pieces of legislation, landmark stuff, to fix the mess that we inherited from the Biden-Harris years.
3: House Speaker Mike Johnson and its Republicans campaign saying they fixed the mess. Democrats say check your higher grocery bill, the cost to fill up your gas tank, and what's left in your wallet. 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
8: I'm Peter Rogers, Ellen Archer. Today, partly cloudy to cloudy. It's maybe a stray shower at most, 85. Then tonight, fair at 62. Tomorrow, partly sunny. It's a light and variable breeze, warmer at 89. Still just a moderate humidity. Sunday, skies are partly sunny, hotter, and a high of 93. Whereas next week, highs will be in the low to

0: mid 90s each and every day. That would be about 10 degrees warmer than normal, but with a daily chance of widely scattered summer storms Monday through Friday. I'm meteorologist Alan Archer at the Weather Station, 97.5 WQVE.
1: Well, Jesse's getting ready to go on the road again. It'll be nice when you finally get home and put your feet up.
2: Where's home? Where's home?
1: Yeah, I know.
2: No, I have been having a blast. I'm telling you, the past couple days, we have had so much fun.
1: Well, and we're going to continue tonight. She's heading down the corridor. She's going to go down to Scott. The Skyhawks take on the Tigers of Champinville.
2: Absolutely. And it's the Carver Career Center Game of the Week. We're going to be out there from 5 to 7. Stop by, we'll qualify you for a $50 gift card. Then you're going to be in the drawing for the end of the regular football season. We've got an Apple iPad that will be given away. So very excited about that. We'll have the rabbit, perfect time for pictures, all before kickoff starting at 7 o'clock.
1: On your way into the game, stop by and get signed up. Thank you to Carver Career and Technical Center for making it all happen. We'll see you tonight over in Boone County.

0: Talk Triple Play, Florida Georgia Line. When are we going to, aren't they back together?
1: It should be. I mean, I'm sure they're collaborating. Okay, they'll be out soon.
0: I'm just waiting for a song to come out because supposedly their wives said, look, we need the money. Y'all get back together.
1: Yes.
0: Hardy.
1: Get to work,
0: Hardy
1: boys.
0: And Jacob Hackworth coming up in our No Talk Triple Play. But first, a Music City Minute with Jesse.
1: I don't know if you guys caught this, but Luke Bryan teased an announcement yesterday with a video cut off before he revealed the name. Fans believe they've cracked the code figuring out who is going to be featured on Luke Bryan's upcoming album, Signs. Well, it's Luke Combs. The song is Finders Keepers, and Combs' name was briefly on the online Genius track list. Fans also found pre-order listings of the album showing track number one as Finders Keepers featuring Luke Combs. Neither Luke's have confirmed that Signs is on there and that he sang with him. So it comes out September 18th.
0: Luke,
1: but I'm sure it did.
0: Luke and Luke.
1: Yes.
0: Luke and Luke.
1: The two Lukes will be out there.
0: How about that?
1: I bet their voices harmonize really well together.
0: Well, yeah. I mean, they're both so good, it wouldn't matter.
1: They could sing a menu and we'd be like, yes, that's great.
0: Wonderful. Yes.
1: And Garth Brooks and Trisha Yearwood are finding a special way to honor Dolly Parton and continue one of her biggest passions, getting books into the hands of children. Well, Brooks' Friends in Low Places Bar and Honky Tonk in Nashville will declare September 25th as Dolly Day. Every cent that bar brings in that entire day will be donated to Dolly Parton's Imagination Library. Beautiful. Mm. And new music is out today, Honest Woman by Carly Pierce. This is her fifth album. Her guest does include Riley Green, and it's a dying art by Little Big Town. I'm a huge Little Big Town fan. Their harmony is just unbelievable. And this is their 12th album. And Stages by Lauren Elena, it is her fourth album that's coming out today. 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
1: Good morning. I'm meteorologist Alan Archer. Checking our mountain air forecast. Looks like a nice trend towards sunny skies. Warmer temperatures, though. Look at that western heat dome building towards us, which means next week highs are going to be in the 90s from Sunday all the way through next Friday. For today, skies partly cloudy. Maybe a sprinkle at 85. Tonight, fair at 62. While tomorrow's partly sunny, warming to 89. Sunday, partly sunny, hotter, moderately humid at 93. I'm meteorologist Alan Archer here at the Weather Station, 97.5 WQBE.

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0: is 11 till 10 at WQBE. A lot of things you couldn't get to today. Now, this is troubling and exciting in the same breath. These are things we couldn't get to today. CDs are making a comeback, at least partly because vinyl has gotten so expensive, although I don't know anybody that buys vinyl.
1: I know, and I know it's collectible, so I guess, but I don't know anybody that does either.
0: Well, but this is, and I get this because I've got a million CDs. My wife has a million, and when she bought her Jeep, she had it a couple of days, and she came in. She goes, could you come show me some things in the Jeep? I said, sure. She says, where's the CD player?
1: I know.
0: And I said, you don't have a CD player.
1: No more. And that's the thing. Do you still have something to play your CDs on? Like, I don't even think we have a CD player at our house anymore.
0: Only thing, I can play them in my computer.
1: Correct. Yes, you're
0: right
1: about that.
0: It's a little hard to take the computer in the car.
1: Yes.
0: You know what I'm saying? That's a little tough. So, but be prepared for that. And Wade, who works here, his wife bought a Jeep a couple of years ago. And she had it for a couple of weeks. And she told him, I can't find the CD player. He said, you don't have one. She wanted to trade it back in.
1: Yes.
0: And get my CD player.
1: I don't
0: back.
1: Like this change.
0: There you go.
1: And Toy Story 5 will hit Disney Plus on September 23rd. I have yet to see it, so I will be definitely watching it on September 23rd.
0: I think they've gone too far, but it's still a pretty good show, and the kids will love it.
1: Yes.
0: And there's a new report out that found that the average American, and I think we would fall into that category,
1: yes,
0: hit their energy wall at 2:48 in the afternoon.
1: I think that's pretty accurate.
0: 21% say they start feeling drained before noon.
1: Mine is after lunch. Do you find after you eat lunch, it's like an hour after that, you can't keep your eyes open?
0: Yeah, you want to take a nap and smoke a cigarette.
1: Yes. And Jeff, I have found the perfect job for you.
0: Uh-oh.
1: Snoop Dogg, he has announced he is hiring an ice cream taste tester for his company, Dr. Bomb.

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0: Absolutely.
1: Company.
0: I think you would love it. 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
0: You'll be sassy.

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3: 6 months and counting as the Iran war grinds on. I'm Carmen Roberts, Fox News. At this monthly milestone, there is no end in sight for the war or its impact on the global economy. Fox's Jonathan Hunt reports from Tel Aviv.
4: President Trump posted to his Truth Social account last night saying that Iran is begging for a deal and is a failing nation. Iranian officials pushed back against that this morning, the country's foreign minister writing on X, putting diplomacy back on track isn't impossible.

0: stay out of that hay.
1: Getting down on the farm.
2: We're at the office. That'll work too today.
1: We'll keep it cranked no matter what. Today's country, your 24-karat favorites. Great to have you locked in today. We got all kinds of stuff going on. Alumni Hall today, Fan Gear Friday. Billy Brown's going to be hitting up there beginning at noon today, broadcasting and getting you ready for, well, for football season. That's for sure, man. They got everything out there. All authorized Mountaineer gear. We'll have a free pair of tickets for you to go check out the first big home game to kick off there with Coastal Carolina. Now, keep in mind that is one of those that's going to be a big one. It's a whiteout game. I'm actually planning on going to that, and I started realizing I don't have a real white WV. So, you know, stuff like that. They can hook you up with anything. They'll take care of you. They'll be giving away free tickets for that today at 2 o'clock sharp. And also a gas card from GoMart and a $50 Alumni Hall gift card. All of this stuff. So check that out. We'll check in with Billy coming up at noon with WQB.
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0: 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Chris Young.
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0: 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Coming up next.
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2: Good morning. I'm meteorologist Alan Archer. Checking our mountain air forecast. Looks like a nice trend towards sunny skies. Warmer temperatures, though. Look at that western heat dome building eastward towards us, which means next week highs are going to be in the 90s from Sunday all the way through next Friday. For today, skies partly cloudy. Maybe a sprinkle at 85. Tonight, fair at 62, while tomorrow's partly sunny, warming to 89. Sunday, partly sunny, hotter, moderately humid at 93. I'm meteorologist Alan Archer here at the Weather Station, 97.5 WQBE.

Little girl used to swing right there. I still see her pink bow and her brown hair. She's in the big city now, but she still calls home.

0: 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WQBE, Today's Country, your 24-karat favorites. Getting ready for all the football action tonight. Boy, Jason Murphy's going to be working his tail off, keeping you up to date with everything on that tonight. Tune in for all the updates and sports scores and halftimes and all of that. Plus, Jess is going to be out under the lights. We've teamed up with Carver Career Center to go around different games all season long. And each one of these will be there for kickoff. In fact, she'll be there 5 to 7. Getting you signed up for goodies. We'll give away $50 gift cards on the spot tonight. And then also all those entries will go in for a brand new Apple iPad to be given away at the end of the season. And they're heading out to Scott High in Chapmanville. Tigers tonight game. So check that all out. We'll see you out and about with WQB.
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0: basically trying to find the sweet spot between old school, tough love, and gentle parenting. 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
1: Today's country, your 24 karat favorites, Josh Ross. Hey, morning, Ed, with you. Got trivia coming up. Actually, all kinds of ways to win today. Coming up at noon, lunchtime trivia. 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I got one more of those today. 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We'll give you a chance to win that coming up. Also, going to kick off our lunch with Fan Gear Friday, Alumni Hall. Billy Brown will be out there live. 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I'm going to have a big winner out there. 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
0: 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Gorgeous looking Friday morning, 77 in the capital city. We'll check in with Archer coming up next. See how things are going to look for all your football action tonight. And then our big movie night tomorrow. We got another big movie on Maine that's going to be happening in St. Albans. We've had so much fun doing that all summer long, different places. But tomorrow, it's going to be right on Main Street, Saturday night. Now, the movie starts at dark, but don't wait until just dark to come out. They're going to be cranking up music right there at 6:30, Joe Dobbs Square. Our friend John Harrison's going to be out there performing. So as we're waiting on the sun to set, enjoy that. Enjoy all the food and concessions and food trucks and all of that good stuff, plus everything on Main Street. And then at dark, we will be showing one more big movie on that outdoor, three-story tall outdoor movie screen. And honestly, if you've been to Main Street, St. Albans, the movie screen is as tall as all of the buildings. That's how big that thing is if you've never been out to one of these. See you tomorrow with WQBE.
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5: I'm Peter Rogers, Sean Archer. Today, partly cloudy to cloudy. It's maybe a stray shower at most, 85. Then tonight, fair at 62. Tomorrow, partly sunny. It's a light and variable breeze. Warmer at 89. Still just a moderate humidity. Sunday, skies are partly sunny. Hotter and a high of 93. Whereas next week, highs will be in the low to mid-90s each and every day. That would be about 10 degrees warmer than normal, but with a daily chance of widely scattered summer storms Monday through Friday. I'm meteorologist Alan Archer at the Weather Station, 97.5 WQBE.

0: Boys Country, your 24 karat favorites. Man, that song hits home. It's amazing how fast things go. That's Kenny. Don't blink. It's Ed. We're just seconds away. We got lunchtime trivia coming up. That's going to be a chance for you to win some good eats and check out Roma Family Restaurant. You love Italian? You're going to love this place. Right off the Cross Lanes exit up at the Nitro Marketplace. 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Who knows what we're getting into today, but we'll have fun with that. Plus, be checking in with Billy Brown. He's getting everything ready to go for Fan Gear Friday at Alumni Hall. Big chances to win out there and big deals, too. So get yourself ready for football.
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We're going to send you over to Roma's Italian Family Restaurant, 35 Nitro Place. It's right up there off of the Cross Lanes exits. Your chance at that if you can figure out today's question. All right. As we age, our dark hair turns gray or white. Well, for some of us anyway. But these, okay, it's not hair, but these went the opposite direction. These started off gray or white, but are now, for the most part, black. What are they? Typically for us, we start off dark and then go gray or white. These started off gray or white and have pretty much all become black. Okay, we'll go to the phone, see if we can figure it out. Good luck!

0: South of Sanity. That is Zach Top of 97.5 WQBE. Lunchtime trivia underway. Plus, for lunch, you can win some tickets. We'll swing by and see Mr. Billy Brown out at Alumni Hall. I'll be checking in with him here in just a second. But up for grabs today for trivia. I got a $25 gift card to Roma Italian Restaurant. Man, we chowed down on some of that stuff this week. Woo! You want some authentic Italian? Check it out. Good prices, too. And they're open. You can enjoy it right now for lunch. Open 10 a.m. to 10 p.m. 7 days a week. So, and it's right off the Cross Lanes exit up there at the Nitro Marketplace. All right, your question is this. Now, I find it a little ironic. As we age, dark hair tends to turn gray or white. But when these came out, these started off as gray or white. And now, for the most part, they have all turned black. Now, it's not really you, but what do you think this could be? Lunchtime trivia. Hello. WQB, what do you think?
1: Yeah, is it, hold on, is it,
0: what, are you looking something up? Come on, spit it out. What do you got?
1: Is it a raccoon?
0: No, it's not an animal or a critter. Thanks.
2: Is it your people?
0: It's actually nothing to do with our body. I just find it ironic that normally we start off dark, like dark hair, and then it turns white or gray. These, when these first started, they were all either gray or white, but now they have pretty much all turned black.
2: Is it newspaper?
0: It's not a newspaper. Good guess. It's not made of paper.
2: Eyelash.
0: You know, it's nothing to do with our body, okay? I do think it's kind of neat with our bodies that most people start off dark hair and then it becomes gray or white. This has nothing to do with your body, but these all started off white or gray, and over the years they have all changed to, well, not all, but most have changed to being black now.
3: Halloween costumes.
0: No, not a Halloween costume. Well, I shouldn't say that because their mascot never changed. And some people might use the mascot as a Halloween costume. I don't know. But what's neat about their mascot is...

0: never changed, although the product did. That should help you big time. Lunchtime trivia.
1: Turn the quiet up. Turn the noise down.

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0: Today's country, your 24 karat favorites. Long live that Florida Georgia line. Head with you. We're doing lunchtime trivia. So as we age, our hair tends to turn gray or white. Well, what's neat about this, whatever it is I'm talking about, these started off white or gray. And as they age, now not really aging, but as they've been out for a while, now they're almost always black. Any idea what it is? These went the opposite direction. You get this right, man, I've got you good eats over at Roma's. We've had some of their food this week, pizzas and subs and all of the authentic Italian stuff. I mean, they got everything. True stuff. Right off of the Cross Lanes exit, Nitro Marketplace. Kimmy, figure this one out yet? Hello.
1: It's a caterpillar.
0: No, it's nothing creepy crawly. It's really nothing alive, okay? Although that caterpillar better not be all black this year. That's all I'm saying. Yeah. It better have some brown in it.
1: Wigs?
0: No, it's nothing you're going to really be wearing. Now, you may wear them out. I'll give you that.
1: Was it tires?
0: Tires? Yeah. Explain. Tires started off white or gray?
1: Yep.
0: You're absolutely correct! Yes! Who is this?
1: Nick.
0: Yeah, when tires first came out, they weren't black. They were like a white or a gray color. Do you know what I meant with the mascot thing? Did you pick that up?
1: I didn't hear that part.
0: Okay. The Michelin Man, you think of him, you know, the big white marshmallow-looking dude. Although, it's not marshmallow. We think marshmallow. That was him made out of tires, what they originally looked like, the white or gray-type tires. And they never changed the Michelin Man, even though all of the tires now have pretty much become black or dark material. But yeah, they started off as like a white or gray. Then you started having still the white walls and stuff like that. But those are even getting hard to find now. You got it, brother. I'm going to send you out to Roma. We've got you a $25 gift card to go get some good Italian. All right?
1: All right, bud.
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1: 975 WQE.
0: You guys use them tires and head out to Billy Brown. He's out at Alumni Hall.
2: Thank you, Ed. 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Void where prohibited. 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
1: 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Billy is getting you ready for next weekend.
2: Thank you, Ed. 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
3: If I'm lucky, I will.
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2: All right, now you got to go rub the rabbit's head there. 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Rub that rabbit. 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You can get an extra 30% off clearance items that are already marked down. You may pre-order that Pat White number 5 white jersey. It is amazing. They've got every. You got to check out our Facebook page. You'll see the game day bibs. Those gold and blue stripe bib overalls. They've got them. They've got a bunch of them. You got to come on out here. It's Fan Gear Friday at Alumni Hall. Not only are we giving away 2 tickets for the game September 5th in Morgantown, the home opener, the whiteout against Coastal Carolina, and a $50 Alumni Hall gift card, a $50 Go Mart gift card. We also have another pair of tickets. So we're going to make 2 drawings coming up at 2 o'clock this afternoon on 97.5 WQBE. Come on.
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6: I'm Peter Rogers, Sean Archer. Today, partly cloudy. It's maybe a stray shower at most, 85. Then tonight, fair at 62. Tomorrow, partly sunny. It's a light and variable breeze, warmer at 89. Still just a moderate humidity. Sunday, skies are partly sunny, hotter, and a high of 93. Whereas next week, highs will be in the low to mid 90s each and every day. That would be about 10 degrees warmer than normal, but with a daily chance of widely scattered summer storms Monday through Friday. I'm Peter Rogers, Sean Archer, through the weather station, 97.5 WQBE.

0: Today's country, your 24 karat favorites. I can love you like that. John Michael Montgomery, Capital Center's number one, 97.5 WQB, getting ready for the weekend. Billy Brown's getting ready for a trip to Morgantown. He's got your tickets. He's got stuff. He's up at Alumni Hall. And Billy, you talked me into it with all these pictures you keep on sending me. Yes, I will be going.
1: Thanks, Ed. It's Fan Gear Friday here at Alumni Hall, Quarter G. The shop's at Trace, Fort, and Till. 2 o'clock when we do two drawings for home opener football tickets in Morgantown, September 5th against Coastal Carolina, the whiteout game. Now, who's going to win here? Are you going to win or is he going to win? Who's going to win? You're going to win the ticket?
2: We'll win.
3: She,

0: going to win. Yeah.
1: You're going to win?
2: I'm going to try.
1: All right. What is your name?
2: Joanna.
1: Joanna, and you are?
0: Aaron.
1: Aaron. Aaron and Joanna. All right. You going in there?
0: Yep.
1: Hey, did we get you a coupon for 20% off?
0: Yeah.
1: All right. We got you 20% off coupons for Alumni Hall. It's a whiteout September 5th, and they've got all the Pat White stuff here. They're going to retire Pat White's number 5 September 5th at that game. So enjoy. Thanks for coming out, and good luck. We're going to do the drawing at 2 o'clock. You don't have to be present, and we'll do the drawing at 2 o'clock. We're going to do two drawings at 2 o'clock. You can get an extra 30% off clearance items that are already marked down. Pre-order the Pat White number 5 white jerseys. Get yourself ready for football. Let's do it, and let's go Mountaineers. It's Fan Gear Friday at Alumni Hall till 2 o'clock. I'm Billy Brown. Look forward to seeing you here on 97.5 WQBE.
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1: A tribute to America's space program. I'm Lisa Brady, Fox News.
2: This is the golden age of America, and this is a big part of it.
1: President Trump at the Johnson Space Center in Houston to honor four astronauts who went farther away from Earth than anyone ever has, around the far side of the moon.
2: Before the end of my term, American astronauts will return to the lunar surface, and we're looking forward to that. We'll do it, and we're then going to the next step. And when we do, they'll plant this very important flag to mark the site of the first permanent American settlement on the moon. They're going to have a settlement.
1: The president also emphasizing that Mars remains part of the goals. He's presenting the Artemis II crew with the Congressional Space Medal of Honor. One of those astronauts is part of Canada's space program. This as the U.S. and Canada remain in a trade dispute that's been escalating with higher tariffs. Just getting word, a judge has ruled against the president, denying a motion to move his New York criminal case, the hush money related case, to federal court. The judge ruling the reasons are not new or legally sufficient.

0: sufficient to do that. Day two of deliberations continues at the murder trial of a Massachusetts mother.
1: The jury deciding the fate of Lindsay Clancy is made up of 9 women and 3 men, and they deliberated for about 3.5 hours after getting the case on Thursday after closing arguments and the trial wrapped up. Clancy has pleaded not guilty by reason of insanity and has admitted to killing her 3 children, all under age 6, in 2023 before attempting suicide. Her lawyer says the former labor and delivery nurse was suffering from postpartum psychosis and was over-medicated, while prosecutors say she is criminally responsible for murdering her kids.
0: Fox's Tanya J. Powers. Clancy could face life in prison if convicted of first-degree murder. The jury can also consider lesser charges of second-degree murder and manslaughter or find her not guilty. 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
3: I think, I'm not sure if it was Krista, it's not grass, but the Putnam County Fair posted a thing yesterday that I thought was very fitting, and maybe what made Dolly so special and we just didn't realize it was how simple things mattered to her about people who love to go to county fairs. And Dolly was quoted one time as saying, even the county fair that we would maybe get to go to every year, that was the greatest thing on earth, you know, for me. Maybe that's what we need to get back to. Simple things. Dolly understood it. She lived it.
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Check back in with Billy Brown. Fan Gear Friday underway. And it's a chance for you to win big. He's out at Alumni Hall with WQBE.

0: Rocky Mountain Low. That is Corey Kitts right here with the Rabbit. 97.5 WQBE. Speaking of mountains, or let's just say mountaineers, time check back in with Billy Brown.
1: Thank you. This is so exciting. What a beautiful sunny Friday afternoon. It's Fan Gear Friday at Alumni Hall, Quarter G, Shops at Trace Fork. We're going to be here till 2 o'clock this afternoon. Two drawings coming up at 2 o'clock. The first drawing will be for tickets to the home opener, the Whiteout, where they're going to retire Pat White's number 5 in Morgantown against Coastal Carolina September 5th. 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How about $50 Alumni Hall gift card and a $50 GoMart gift card. The second drawing will be for tickets to the same game September 5th, the Whiteout. 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
1: We're going to be in the big city of St. Albans tomorrow. Movies on Main. We got another big one for you tomorrow night. See you out that way. Chase Beckham right now is everything I need.
2: Well, I

0: 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Get the latest from Archer. Take a peek at the weekend forecast. So much going on this weekend. All the Friday night football action tonight, which we'll keep you up to date on all of that stuff coming up tonight as well. Plus, be on the lookout for Under the Lights. We're hitting out and about with Carver Career Center. Plus, Billy is out. He's getting ready for college action next weekend. Hey, man.
1: Thank you, Ed. It's Fan Gear Friday at Alumni Hall. Now, who here is going to win tickets, a $50 Alumni Hall gift card, and a $50 GoMart gift card? Is that you, sir?
2: Might be.
1: All right, you're Hunter, and what is your name?
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1: Bailey, Hunter and Bailey, and what's your name, sir?
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1: All right, we've got a couple of here and a couple of ladies just went in there. Everybody's signing up. No purchase necessary.

necessary, void where prohibited. 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You can use that. Did you know that there is 30% off the clearance items that are already marked down? 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
4: Good afternoon, I'm meteorologist Alan Archer. Check now for Mountain Air forecast. Skies are partly cloudy at times here this afternoon. I've got a high temperature topping at around 85. Weather for tonight, skies are fair to partly cloudy, low at 60. Tomorrow, skies are partly sunny, warming up to a high of around 88. Moving ahead towards Sunday, skies are going to be partly sunny, a high temperature up to 90. In fact, next week, high temperatures will be about 90 to 95 much of the week, maybe even as high as 97 degrees Wednesday and Thursday. Wow. I'm meteorologist Alan Archer at the weather station, 97.5 WQBE.

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1: Pictures on her phone, and tears in her eyes.

0: James Rogers. Today's country, your 24 karat favorites. Looking good on your Friday. Weather phenomenal. All kinds of stuff happening this weekend. And man, Bentley Brown getting you ready for a big weekend coming up.
1: All right, Ed, thank you so much. Time is a ticking. We're getting closer and closer to 2 o'clock where we're going to do 2 drawings. Sandra, are you going to win these tickets and the $50 Alumni Hall gift card as well as the $50 GoMart gift card?
2: I sure hope so.
1: All right, then we're going to do a second drawing at 2 o'clock just for tickets. It's the Coastal Carolina game, the home opener, September 5th. The whiteout, you know, in here at Alumni Hall, they've got all this Pat White, whiteout, all kinds of stuff for your attire. Okay. And they're going to retire Pat White's number 5 September 5th. How about that? Pat White, number 5, whiteout, September 5th, Morgantown.
2: Sounds great.
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1: For free, huh?
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1: Fantastic. Just a couple of more minutes. We're going to do 2 drawings at 2 o'clock. It's Fan Gear Friday at Alumni Hall where you get 30% off the clearance items that are already marked down just for coming out. I'll give you a 20% off coupon. Did you get one of these, Sandra?

0: Nope.
1: Well, you got one now.
0: Thank you.
1: 20% off. All right. Okay. We'll see you when you get here. And we'll do the drawings at 2 o'clock in just a few minutes on 97.5 WQBE.
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1: The jury is still out on Lisa Brady. Fox News on the first full day of deliberations at the murder trial of Lindsay Clancy, the Massachusetts woman charged with killing her three young children.
2: Both sides concede Clancy was suffering from severe mental illness. The central question for this jury is whether she understood the killings were wrong and could control her actions. Now, if the jury decides Clancy is criminally responsible, they must choose between first-degree murder, second-degree, or manslaughter for each child.
1: Fox's Brian Yenis outside the courthouse in Plymouth. President Trump loses his latest effort to move a New York criminal case into federal court. His lawyers trying again after a U.S. Supreme Court ruling on presidential immunity. The then former president was convicted in 2024 of falsifying business records over payments to Stormy Daniels. The defense has been trying to get the conviction overturned ever since. In today's ruling, a federal judge finds the reasons for renewing the effort to move the case to federal court were neither new nor legally sufficient. The president just awarding the Congressional Space Medal of Honor to the Artemis II crew after their record flight around the dark side of the moon.
3: Four intrepid space heroes whose sense of daring and

0: Adventure led them further from Earth than anyone has ever traveled before. Incredible.
1: Paying tribute at the Johnson Space Center in Houston and renewing a pledge to return to the moon before the end of his second term.
0: So to every astronaut here today, I want to make this promise to you. Our nation will conquer, and we will conquer indeed, this vast frontier that we have before us.
1: The president also signing an executive order to begin creating a new military space academy to help train service members, engineers, and civilian operators for U.S. Space Force and the growing commercial space industry. 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
2: 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Hi, Billy. The suspense is killing me. He's been out at Alumni Hall. Time for winners.
3: Thank you, Ed. Here we go. Our first winner today, Fan Gear Friday at Alumni Hall, Tammy Morris of, I'm not sure, OVAPA? O-V-A-P-A. Tammy Morris, you get two tickets for the home opener September 5th, the Whiteout game against Coastal Carolina, $50 Alumni Hall gift card, and a $50 GoMart gift card. 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

0: Silverado. Bailey Zimmerman, Capital Cities number one, 97.5 WQBE. We'll get to it. 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
6: What's going on, y'all? 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

0: more WQBE Night Show. We'll have halftime scores in the 9 o'clock hour. 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

0: Johnny's Country, your 24 karat favorite. There she is, Ella Morgan Wallen. I can't love you anymore. Love it. Kicking off football tonight. Well, I guess we actually kicked it off yesterday with that South Charleston Nitro game. That was something. We are going to be out tonight. Now, all season long, we're going to be running around with Carver Career Center. We're going to do our best to get out to just about every game somewhere for Friday night football. Now, at all night, Jason's going to have your Friday night highlights tonight, and that's spectacular. Plus, tonight, we're going to be running out to the Scott High School Chapmanville big matchup tonight with Carver Career Center. Now, we'll actually be there. The Rabbit Run Around. We'll be signing up for goodies before kickoff. Stop by, and if you're heading out to that game, get your name in the running for this Apple iPad. We're going to be giving away a brand new one. Of course, at each game, we'll give out $50 gift cards, some nice prizes. Let you pick one of those. Most of all, we're trying to see every home team and go to the big game. So thank you again, Carver Career Center, for helping us out with that. And we'll see you out there tonight. We'll check in with Al Archer, get a rundown on your Friday Night Football forecast coming up next with WQB.
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Skies appear partly cloudy, low at 60. Tomorrow skies are partly sunny, warming up to a high of around 88. Moving ahead towards Sunday, skies are going to be partly sunny, a high temperature up to 90. In fact, next week, high temperatures will be about 90 to 95 much of the week, maybe even as high as 97 degrees Wednesday and Thursday. Wow. I'm meteorologist Alan Archer at the weather station, 97.5 WQBE.

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Today's country, your 24-karat favorites. 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
1: Wildflowers, wild horses.
0: Lady Wilson. Guys, I gotta get out of here. Billy's coming up. He's showing me all of his stuff from Alumni Hall. You realize, Billy, you've never went out there for Fan Gear Friday and not come back with something. That's cool, man. That's...
2: This is soft.
0: Oh, look at that. Yeah. It's something he bought.
2: I got the Mountaineer hoodie.
0: I'll let him tell you about it. Actually, my guess is he's going to dress up and take pictures and show you all. Yeah, oh, man. He'll be back out there again next Friday, but all kinds of ways to win. He'll tell you all about that coming up. Bob's coming up, too, in the traffic center. He'll tell you about any traffic issues out there as we get ready for the weekend kickoff with WQBE.
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1: Pushback from Iran. I'm Lisa Brady, Fox News. 6 months to the day since the U.S. and Israel went on the attack. Iran's foreign minister posting that pressure does not work and that putting diplomacy back on track hinges on the U.S. understanding that. This days after new sanctions were launched in what President Trump calls an economic D-Day meant to isolate Iran.
2: There is no doubt that the economic pressure is building. The long lines at gas stations we're seeing in Tehran, one sign of that rampant inflation, of course, is another. A big part of keeping that economic pressure on is, of course, the U.S. naval blockade, which is still in full force and effect.
1: Fox's Jonathan Hunt in Tel Aviv. Today, a statement reported to be from Iran's supreme leader warns his government to ease the economic pain. He has still never been seen in public. President Trump turning attention to space, paying tribute to a historic mission with the highest honor for astronauts.
3: President Trump traveled to the Johnson Space Center in Houston to award the Artemis II crew the Congressional Space Medal.
4: In the daring deeds of these heroes, we're reminded that for America, no

0: Dream is too high, no journey is too far, no challenge is too tough.
1: The president also announced the creation of a U.S. Space Academy to educate an entire generation, he says, of service members, engineers, and civil operators serving in the Space Force. It would become the first federal service academy since the opening of the U.S. Air Force Academy in the 1950s.
2: Fox's Jared Halpern at the White House. Lawyers for the president just filing notice they intend to appeal today's ruling from a federal judge who rejected the latest effort to move a New York criminal case related to hush money payments to federal court. In Massachusetts, jury deliberations continuing for a second day at the murder trial of Lindsay Clancy over the deaths of her three children. 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
4: 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Dolly Parton said, if we'd love one another instead of finding faults, we could afford the price of peace. Oh. Love is all it costs.
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1: Thank God it's Friday.
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congratulations, Tammy Morris and Opal Reed. Both won tickets for the home opener in Morgantown. Mountaineers versus Coastal Carolina, September 5th. Luke Combs now on WQBE.

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Man. Tyler Hubbard's latest wrapped up the No Talk Triple Play on 97.5 WQBE. Hits just keep on coming. Look at here. The guy who's coming to town soon. Ernest on WQBE.

0: Ernest on 97.5 WQBE. Boy, we got a busy weekend. My goodness. I want to thank everybody for coming out to Fan Gear Friday at Alumni Hall, shops at Trace Fork, Corridor G today. 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We'll talk more about that. And Opal Reed also won tickets, as a matter of fact. We'll do it again next Friday with you. Fan Gear Friday, Alumni Hall, WQBE.
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4: Good afternoon, I'm meteorologist Alan Archer. Skies are partly cloudy at times here this afternoon. High temperature topping at around 85. Tonight, skies are fair to partly cloudy, low at 60. Tomorrow, partly sunny, warming up to a high of around 88. Sunday, skies are going to be partly sunny, a high temperature up to 90. In fact, next week, high temperatures will be about 90 to 95. Much of the week, maybe even as high as 97 degrees Wednesday and Thursday. I'm meteorologist Alan Archer at the weather station, 97.5 WQBE.

hear the screen door click. I ain't telling you the keys underneath that little red back door break.

0: Restless Road on 97.5 WQBE. It's Friday. We've got football. I had some football last night. As you can tell, Nitro lost a lot of seniors that were starters on the team, and they're rebuilding that program. South Charleston was 2-8 last year, second year for their head coach, and they won that game last night. It's a big-time game for South Charleston. We've got a game tonight. We'll talk more about that, and we'll be checking in with Jesse from the Morning Air Show after 5 o'clock down at, I think, Scott. Isn't that right? Yeah. Oh, my goodness. That's going to be a great game down there at Scott, okay? We're going to first check your afternoon traffic with Bob Hamilton in just a moment on WQBE.
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9: Bob Hamilton's traffic is brought to you.

to you 10 minutes ago. That is going to be Route 60 or the Boulevard eastbound at the Malden exit. So watch out if you drive up in that neck of the woods. Everything else, including the 64 westbound traffic, looking real good right at the moment. We'll keep you updated with everything from the traffic center at 97.5 WQBE.

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Martin, 97.5 WQBE this past Monday. Stephen Petrie of Hurricane won tickets for the home opener, the Whiteout, against Coastal Carolina September 5th. This coming Monday, noon to 2, stop by the Go Mart, Kanawha City Truck Stop with Jesse from the Morning Air Show. 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

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No, I'm sorry, Parker, Mr. Parker, Drew Parker on 97.5 WQBE. Why did I have Mr. Baldridge on my mind? I don't know. Too much sun. Yeah. Sunscreen. Use that. Coming up, another No Talk triple play, including Jacob Hackworth's What Took You So Long?

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9: Thank you, singing people. You just got that one crash. That is going to be Route 60 or the Boulevard eastbound at the Malden exit. And they're still working with that right now. But that's been it so far. 64 westbound traffic in fine shape so far this afternoon. We'll keep an eye on that for you, keep you updated with everything here in the traffic center at 97.5 WQBE.
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0: What took you so long? Jacob Hackworth on 97.5 WQBE, wrapping up that No Talk Triple Play. And, there was something I was going to tell you. What was I about to tell you? You love high school football? We got you covered. Jesse from the Morning Air Show on her way out to Scott High School as the Skyhawks kick off the season against the Tigers of Chapmanville. I believe that kickoff is at 7 o'clock. 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Can't wait to see you in Madison tonight. Kickoff at 7 o'clock. And we'll talk with Jesse from the Morning Air Show just after 5 o'clock with Carver Career and Technical Center and 97.5 WQBE.
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1: Good afternoon. I'm meteorologist Alan Archer. Skies are partly cloudy at times here this afternoon. High temperature topping at around 85. Tonight, skies are fair to partly cloudy, low at 60. Tomorrow, partly sunny, warming up to a high of around 88. Sunday, skies are going to be partly sunny, a high temperature up to 90. In fact, next week, high temperatures will be about 90 to 95 much of the week, maybe even as high as 97 degrees Wednesday and Thursday. I'm meteorologist Alan Archer at the weather station, 97.5 WQBE.

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6: Thank you, singing people. You got one crash. They have cleared up the one that we gave you last couple times around up in Malden. That's out of the way. You got one now, number 30 RHL Boulevard. That's going to be in front of the Target store there at the Shops at Trace Fork. If you're worried about the 64 westbound traffic, you needn't be. It's all running real smoothly, even right around Oakwood. Pretty heavy through there, but it's getting through without any problems. We'll keep you updated here in the traffic center at 97.5 WQBE.

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1: No verdict yet on Lisa Brady. Fox News. After 2 days of deliberations at the Lindsey Clancy murder trial in Massachusetts, the judge sends the jury home for the weekend.
2: Don't talk about the deliberations. Don't listen to anything. Don't read anything. And just put this out of your mind as best you can.
1: Clancy is charged with killing her three young children. The defense says she had a psychotic break and should not be held criminally responsible. The Trump administration just filing notice it will appeal the latest ruling blocking new limits on mail-in voting, with time running out for changes ahead of the midterms. The theme of this year's March on Washington is defend the vote.
3: We have to vote in such massive, overwhelming numbers that the results are clear and convincing, and no one can steal it from us.
1: American Federation of Teachers President Randy Weingarten among those joining top Democrats in Congress at the Lincoln Memorial, saying they can win back control of Congress. The president argues that would put the country on a path to socialism. President Trump visiting the Johnson Space Center in Houston to award the Congressional Space Medal of Honor to the Artemis II astronauts for their historic trip around the far side of the moon. Also signing an executive order aimed at creating a U.S. Space Academy.
4: And he touted in announcing this how much his administration has relied on the contributions of the Space Force he created during his first term for military operations from Iran to Venezuela.
5: We're getting so much of our information from Space Force, as an example. Makes us a much better military.
4: The president said he'll be announcing the location for the new Space Academy soon. While in the Lone Star State, the president also took time to speak with the astronauts aboard the International Space Station, marking the first time a U.S. president has made that call from NASA's Mission Control Center.
1: Fox's Jackie Heinrich at the White House. The Space Academy would be the first new federal service academy since the Air Force Academy opened in the 1950s. 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
6: Good afternoon, I'm meteorologist Alan Archer. Skies are partly cloudy at times here this afternoon. High temperature topping at around 85. Tonight, skies are fair to partly cloudy, low at 60. Tomorrow, partly sunny, warming up to a high of around 88. Sunday, skies are going to be partly sunny, a high temperature up to 90. In fact, next week, high temperatures will be about 90 to 95 much of the week, maybe even as high as 97 degrees Wednesday and Thursday. I'm meteorologist Alan Archer at the weather station, 97.5 WQBE.
7: Thank you, weatherman. I'm Bob Hamilton in the traffic center for WQBE. Got one thing going on. That is a crash in front of Target, number 30 RHL Boulevard, in the shops at Trace Fork. So that's going to be a slow spot. But everything else across the valley, while it's busy, it's all moving well with no big stops anywhere. So you're off to a good start into the weekend. We'll keep you updated from the traffic center at 97.5 WQBE.

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0: America. Brooks and Dunn on 97.5 WQBE. Can't wait to see and hear them next month at the Coliseum. September 8th, they're bringing David Lee Murphy with them. 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
6: Thank you, singing people. Highways look good. They've cleared up that crash on RHL Boulevard. That's out of the way. 64 westbound traffic still pretty heavy around the split and at Oakwood, but it's all moving smoothly with no troubles anywhere on the big road. So we're looking good across the valley. We'll keep you updated with everything here in the traffic center at 97.5 WQBE.

He's a ranch hand in a pinch, man. 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

0: today's country and your 24 karat favorites, 97.5 WQBE. Jones! High school football fans, I love you. Let's head on down to Scott High School as the Skyhawks kick off the season against the Tigers of Chapmanville. Jesse from the Morning Air Show, what's going on, girl?
1: Thanks, Billy. WQBE has teamed up with Carver Career and Technical Career Center for Friday Under the Lights. This is Jesse, and we're at Scott High School as they take on the Chapmanville Regional Tigers. Kickoff is 7 o'clock, and we got some tailgating going on. Now, let me ask you, what is your name?
2: Kathy Barker.
1: And where are you from?
2: Danville.
1: Okay, now, what is your favorite part about Friday Under the Lights?
2: Oh, the game, of course.
1: And you love coming here. It's the excitement of it, seeing the players. How do you think the team's going to do this year?
2: They're going to win. They're going to be awesome.
1: I love it. I love it. There we go. Go Hawks. If you're on your way, stop on by the WQBE tent. 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

0: you, know you. Everything about you makes me want you, want you. 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
1: Yeah, Brett Eldredge on 97.5 WQBE. Is there a blackout going on? What's going on? We got a blackout tonight. Well, we may have a blackout. High school football. Jesse, down is Scott. What's going on, girl?
2: Oh, Billy, the time is counting down. It is almost kickoff time. Let's see. I've got a guest here. What is your name?
3: Emily.
2: Hey. Emily, where are you from?
3: Julian, West Virginia.
2: Now, what is your favorite part about Friday Under the Lights?
3: Just coming and watching an old alma mater. Is that how it's
2: called? Yeah, alma mater.
3: Alma mater, because I'm a 2006 graduate from Scott High. So
2: now you were saying there's a big gathering over here. What's going on?
3: The 20 year, and then I think a 50 year class reunion.
2: That is incredible. Oh my gosh, how fun! So y'all are pumped. Y'all ready for kickoff time?
3: Oh yeah.
2: Just seeing some familiar faces.
3: Oh yeah.
2: Okay.
3: Yeah. Something I haven't seen in 20 years.
2: Well, let's go Scott then, right?
3: Yep. Go Scott Hawks.
2: That's fabulous. We're going to be out here. It is the week one matchup, and they are taking on the Chapmanville Tigers. Fans are asked to wear all black to support the Skyhawks, so we're going to black out the stadium, and again, the game starts at 7 o'clock. Stop by our booth. You can get registered to win a $50 gift certificate. It's going to be given away tonight, and then you're qualified to win an iPad courtesy of Carver Career and Technical Center. It'll be given away at the end of the regular football season, so we can't wait for that. We'd love to see you over here at our tent. I've got the rabbit here with me taking some pictures. This is Jesse here till 7 at Scott High School for Friday.
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Jesse from the Morning Air Show is in Madison. Scott High School, Skyhawks kicking off their football season against the Tigers of Chapmanville.

0: today's country and your 24 karat favorites, 97.5 WQBE. Coming up, another No Talk triple play, including Co Wetzel's Hurts Like You. We're going to kick it all off with Justin Moore, who's going to be in town November 7th at the Coliseum. First, let's head on down to Scott High School as the Skyhawks kick off the season against the Tigers of Chapmanville. And Jesse from the Morning Air Show is there.
1: Friday Under the Lights are back. This is Jesse, and we're at Scott High School as we get ready for kickoff. And it's at 7 o'clock. The Scott Skyhawks are taking on the Chapmanville Regional Tigers tonight, and they are asking fans to wear black out at the stadium to support the Scott Skyhawks. I got a couple friends here. What's your name?
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1: And what is your favorite part about Friday Under the Lights?
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1: Oh, that's awesome. How about you? What's your favorite part?
3: The same thing.
1: Same thing. And do you like hanging out with your friends?
3: Yeah.
1: All right. Can I get a go, Skyhawks?
4: Go, Skyhawks!
1: Woo! There we go. That's good enough. We are right outside the ticket booth. You're going to see the rabbit right over here. 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It is Friday Under the Lights on WQBE as we make our way across the community and for America's favorite pastime, high school football. 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
5: In class one day, Ms. Thompson pulled Jimmy over to her desk after a test, and she said, "Jimmy, I've got a feeling you've been cheating on your test."
6: Uh-oh.
5: Jimmy was astounded and asked Ms. Thompson to prove it. "Well," said Ms. Thompson, "I was looking over your test, and the question was, who was our first president? And the little girl that sits next to you, Penny, wrote down George Washington, and so did you. So everyone knows he was the first president." "Now just wait a minute," said Ms. Thompson. "And the next question was, who freed the slaves? Penny put Abraham Lincoln, and so did you." "Well, I read the history book last night, and I remembered that," said Jimmy. "Well, wait," said Ms. Thompson. "The next question was, who was president during the Louisiana Purchase? Penny wrote down, I don't know, and you wrote, me neither."
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0: knows.
1: Today's country and your 24 karat favorites, 97.5 WQBE Mountain State Mondays are back. This past Monday, Stephen Petrie of Hurricane won tickets for the home opener in Morgantown against Coastal Carolina next Saturday, September 5th. It's a whiteout. They're going to retire Pat White's number 5 jersey. You're going to get more chances to win home game tickets. Coming up Monday, noon to 2, stop by the Go Mart, Kanawha City. 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Scott High School. 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
2: Well, the time has come, Billy. We are minutes away from kickoff at the Scott Skyhawks Field. They're going to take on Chapmanville Tigers at Scott High School. This is Jesse for Friday Under the Lights with Carver Career and Technical School.

0: And we are asking all fans to come on in, wear black to support the Scott Skyhawks. And kickoff is at 7 o'clock. When you make your way in, we'll go over to the gate, go to the QBE tent, and we are registering to win a $50 gift card. You're then qualified to win an iPad. It's going to be given away at the regular football season. All right, who are y'all cheering for?
1: Skyhawks!
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0: Woo! All right, who are you cheering for?
1: Skyhawks.
0: Oh, I think it's all around Skyhawks over here. Now, you don't have to be present to win. It is week one of high school regular season football in West Virginia. This is Jesse for Friday Under the Lights with Carver Career and Technical School at Scott High School, here till 7 on 97.5 WQBE.
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2: I'm meteorologist Alan Archer. Forecast for tonight: skies are fair to partly cloudy, low at 60. Tomorrow, partly sunny, warming up to a high of 88. Sunday, skies are going to be partly sunny, a high temperature up to 90. In fact, next week, high temperatures will be about 90 to 95. Much of the week, maybe even as high as 97 degrees Wednesday and Thursday. I'm meteorologist Alan Archer at the weather station, 97.5 WQBE.

0: Keith Urban on 97.5 WQBE. I am Billy Brown. God bless you. Thank you so much for listening this afternoon. I hope you have a fantastic Friday night and a wonderful weekend with your family, your friends, Murph, Jason Murphy, who's in just a couple of minutes at 7, and of course with 97.5 WQBE.
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Show. We are live and cooking on a Friday night. It's week one of high school football. We got halftime scores coming up, 9 o'clock hour. Hang on.

Congratulations to Bridget from Danville. She won tickets to go see that young lady right there, Ella Langley, next month at the Charleston Coliseum. It's all from GoMart and WQBE.

0: Yeah.
1: Welcome to your WQB Night Show. Don't forget, we do got halftime scores coming up 9 o'clock hour tonight. Week one of high school football. Well, on this day in country music history, 1982, born on this day in Mississippi, was a country singer, country pop singer, known for her rich vocals and her rise to fame as an 8-year-old champion on the original Ed McMahon version of Star Search. Who are we talking about tonight? 304-344-9700. 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

0: We'll take a listen to Alan Archer's weekend forecast coming up next. 97.5 WQB, and on this day in country music history, back in 1982, born on this day in Mississippi, country pop singer known for her rich vocals and her rise to fame as an 8-year-old champion on the original Ed McMahon version of Star Search. Who are we talking about on a Friday night? Hello.
1: Hey, buddy, it was Leanne Rimes.
0: Leanne Rimes, happy birthday. Miss Leanne Rimes, by the way, I believe she was 13 when she became the youngest country music star since Tanya Tucker in 1972.
1: Yep. Yes, she was.
0: Look at that, man. She's had a very incredible career, Leanne Rimes. August.

0: believed she was 13 when she became the youngest country music star since Tanya Tucker in 1972.
1: Yep. Yes, she was.
0: Look at that, man. She's had a very incredible career, LeAnn Rimes.
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1: I'm meteorologist Alan Archer. Forecast for tonight: skies are fair to partly cloudy, low at 60. Tomorrow, partly sunny, warming up to a high of 88. Sunday, skies are going to be partly sunny, a high temperature up to 90. In fact, next week, high temperatures will be about 90 to 95 much of the week, maybe even as high as 97 degrees Wednesday and Thursday. I'm meteorologist Alan Archer at the weather station, 97.5 WQBE.

0: 97.5 WQV. It's week one of high school football. Let's go. We got halftime scores coming up 9 o'clock hour. Final scores in the 11 o'clock hour. Hello.
1: It's that time.
0: Hey.
1: You know what I'm after.
0: You want boys of fall?
1: Yes, sir.
0: It's week one of high school football. Let's crank her up, Tim from St. Albans. It's, what do you think?
1: They're playing the grid, right?
0: Yes.
1: They're on the grid. Let's get it going.

0: Shout out to all the boys of fall. Well, I know, I know. It's still summertime. It does not feel like fall yet, but you got to play that week one in high school football. We got games going on all across the valley, and we will have all of the halftime scores coming up tonight, 9 o'clock hour. Final scores in the 11 o'clock hour, and then we will have a full recap tomorrow morning with Jeff and Jesse on the Morning Air Show. And we'll also post the final scores up on our Facebook later tonight. All right, so it's week one in high school football, y'all. It's hard to believe, but we are here.
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3: No verdict yet. I'm Lee Silicera, Fox News. Jury deliberations will resume Monday in the trial of a Massachusetts mom accused of killing her three children.
4: The nine women and three men will determine whether Lindsay Clancy is guilty of three counts of first-degree murder. The 36-year-old former labor nurse admits to strangling her three young children, ages 5, 3, and 8 months old, in 2023, before throwing herself from a second-floor window in a suicide attempt. But she's pleaded not guilty. Her attorney argues she was experiencing postpartum psychosis and shouldn't be held criminally responsible, telling the court she lived for her kids, but over-medication and lousy medical care made her mental health issues worse. Prosecutors allege the killings were premeditated, calling Clancy